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0: All right, Boston, smoking with Mud from 106.7 The Fox. Happy Dad's Day to you and yours. Kind of like a Dad's Day theme we did up there with smoking from Boston, AC/DC, Have a Drink on Me, and Floyd, Go Have Yourself a Cigar. Your dad may be like, I'm not that type of dad. I don't like those things. Well, Dad, we got you a set of cufflinks instead. That's cool, too. Go enjoy Dad for your Dad's Day. There's a city council meeting happening on Monday, July the 6th, from 5:30 till 6:30 at the Decatur Civic Center. 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
2: 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North winds at 11 to 14 miles per hour, gusting up to 22. Overnight, skies clear with a low around 55. For the latest news, weather, and community info, visit DecaturRadio.com.
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0: Hey, go on, take the money and run, run, run. Steve Miller with Mud, Alice in Chains in that set. And a man in the box. That's a great Dad's Day gift. Get him a man in the box so he doesn't have to do all the honeydew projects. The man in the box will do all the projects. That's a good gift, you know. Queen, they're coming up while they're on Tesla. And Hart, they're next.
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2: The Decatur Police Department is requesting the public's assistance in solving this week's Crime of the Week. On May 15, 2026, at approximately 5 a.m., two white male suspects entered a business located in the 2900 block of North Main Street after prying open a door to gain entry. One suspect was described as wearing a black face mask, while the second suspect was described as having a large nose and wearing a dark-colored baseball-style hat. Surveillance video showed the suspects briefly inside the business before the power to the building went out. The suspects stole an ATM from the business and caused additional property damage during the incident. Photos of the suspects can be viewed on the Crime Stoppers website. Anyone with information regarding this incident is encouraged to contact the Decatur Police Department Criminal Investigations Division at 217-424-2734 or submit a tip anonymously through Crime Stoppers at 217-423-TIPS.
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7: Good evening and happy Sunday, Central Illinois. Here's your WAND forecast. Hopefully you got Dad an umbrella today because we were rainy for Father's Day. And for the start of summer, we'll keep the rain around through the early evening, maybe even a few more strong thunderstorms as well, so stay weather aware. But by late tonight, this is tapering off. At most, we're tracking spotty activity into your Monday morning before we dry out as high pressure returns. Temperatures tonight in the low 60s, tomorrow low 70s. I'm Olivia Colon.
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0: Yes, it do.
1: Yes, it do. The way it is, it is what it is. Tesla with Muddy Precursor 2. It is what it is. The way it is. I like the way it is better. The it is what it is way overused, right? Hey, Queen's coming up. Author on John Mellencamp and Rush. They're on deck too.
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0: Yeah. The new Jenna Free for All with Mud from 106.7 The Fox. Happy Dad's Day to you and yours, Rush, in that set. 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
4: From the 106.7 The Fox Weather Center. Monday will be mostly cloudy with a high near 73 and north winds up to 14 miles per hour. Overnight turns mostly clear and cooler with a low around 55. Tuesday brings sunny skies and a high near 78. For the latest news, weather, and community info, visit DecaturRadio.com.
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0: with Mud from Some Girls, a fine album, another fine album on the way from the Rolling Stones, July the 10th. That one's called Foreign Tongues. There's a new track you can hear online in a video as well to a tune from their forthcoming LP. The tune's called In the Stars, which is fantastic. Come on, Stones, bring out that new LP right now. Ozzy is coming up. Author on Billy Idol and U2, they're waiting for you too.
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6: Good evening and happy Sunday, Central Illinois. Here's your WAND forecast. Hopefully you got Dad an umbrella today because we were rainy for Father's Day. And for the start of summer, we'll keep the rain around through the early evening, maybe even a few more strong thunderstorms as well, so stay weather aware. But by late tonight, this is tapering off. At most, we're tracking spotty activity into your Monday morning before we dry out as high pressure returns. Temperatures tonight in the low 60s, tomorrow low 70s. I'm Olivia Colon.
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0: Billy Idol with the more, more, more, more, more. The Rebel Yell with Mud. Congratulations to Billy Idol and the class of 2026 and the Rock and Roll Hall of Fame. 50 years of Billy Idol greatness. Way to go, Billy. Hey, Ozzy is coming up. Author on BTO and Billy Squire is on deck too.
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0: Ooh, the eerie sounds of the Gold Dust Woman, Fleetwood Mac with Mud Bon Jovi in that set where it all began for that band, the Runaway Bon Jovi, rocking a Great Forever tour. That happens over the summer, going through the fall, going all over the place. Only big stadium shows. That's going to be quite a tour for sure. Hey, Eddie Money is coming up. Author on Def Lep and Led Zepp, they're on deck too.
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7: From the 106.7 The Fox Weather Center, Monday will be mostly cloudy with a high near 73. North winds 11 to 14 miles per hour, gusting to 22. Monday night, skies clear with a low around 55. Tuesday brings sunny skies and a high near 78. For the latest news, weather, and community info, visit DecaturRadio.com.
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0: Hey, she was a shaking Eddie Money with Mud. Happy Dad's Day to you and yours. Now, if you forgot to see Dad, call Dad. You have time left on your Sunday fun day to give Dad a call and say, Dad, I love you. Happy Dad's Day. Hey, Boston's coming up. Author on the Thunder from Down Under. And the Cars are on deck, too.
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3: The Decatur Police Department is requesting the public's assistance in solving this week's crime of the week. On May 15, 2026, at approximately 5 a.m., two white male suspects entered a business located in the 2900 block of North Main Street after prying open a door to gain entry. One suspect was described as wearing a black face mask, while the second suspect was described as having a large nose and wearing a dark-colored baseball-style hat. Surveillance video showed the suspects briefly inside the business before the power to the building went out. The suspects stole an ATM from the business and caused additional property damage during the incident. Photos of the suspects can be viewed on the Crime Stoppers website. Anyone with information regarding this incident is encouraged to contact the Decatur Police Department Criminal Investigations Division at 217-424-2734 or submit a tip anonymously through Crime Stoppers at 217-423-TIPS.
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7: Good evening and happy Sunday, Central Illinois. Here's your WAND forecast. Hopefully you got Dad an umbrella today because we were rainy for Father's Day. And for the start of summer, we'll keep the rain around through the early evening, maybe even a few more strong thunderstorms as well, so stay weather aware. But by late tonight, this is tapering off. At most, we're tracking spotty activity into your Monday morning before we dry out as high pressure returns. Temperatures tonight in the low 60s, tomorrow low 70s. I'm Olivia Colon.
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0: Oh my, the highway to hell, AC/DC with Mud. I know the highways are hellish. Come on, summertime is on. Be careful cruising. You know there are additional troopers on the road to keep you safe. So follow the law, crank up the classic rock, you're good to go. Queen's coming up. Other on Metallica in Boston. They're next.
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0: You know it. It doesn't matter what you wear. Just as long as you are there, we are dancing in the street. Van Halen with Muddy, David Lee Roth edition of Van Halen. Boy, David is rocking quite a tour. In fact, he's going now through September, doing all those great tunes in concert. Very entertaining guy. He's quite the funny man, quite the showman. Way to go, David Lee Roth. The Doobie Bros are coming up. I'll throw on the Black Crowes, and Tom Petty is next.
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8: From the 106.7 The Fox Weather Center, Monday will be mostly cloudy with a high near 73. North winds up to 14 miles per hour, gusting to 22. Overnight, skies clear and temperatures drop to around 55. Tuesday brings sunny skies and a high near 78 with light northeast winds. For the latest news, weather, and community info, visit DecaturRadio.com.
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0: Right on the Doobie Bros, Old Black Water with Mother Black Crows. In that set, she talks to angels. The Black Crows with a new LP out called A Pound of Feathers, which is fantastic. Also, I catch the Black Crows on TV all the time promoting their new LP as well as their tour. And what a show that band puts on. The Robinson Brothers, the Black Crows, they rock all the way. Dio is coming up. Author on Floyd and GNR, they're next.
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6: Good evening and happy Sunday, Central Illinois. Here's your WAND forecast. Hopefully you got Dad an umbrella today, because we were rainy for Father's Day. And for the start of summer, we'll keep the rain around through the early evening, maybe even a few more strong thunderstorms as well, so stay weather aware. But by late tonight, this is tapering off. At most, we're tracking spotty activity into your Monday morning before we dry out as high pressure returns. Temperatures tonight in the low 60s, tomorrow low 70s. I'm Olivia Colon.
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0: Oh, yeah, the ultimate groupie met Foreigner waiting in the rain backstage, and they gave him the royal treatment and called him the jukebox hero. Wrote a song about him. Well, Neil Young has a tasty treat coming up next, plus Stone Temple Pilots and Stevie Ray Vaughan.
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2: From the 106.7 The Fox Weather Center, Monday will be mostly cloudy with a high near 73. North winds gust up to 22 miles per hour. Overnight, skies clear with a low around 55. Tuesday turns sunny with a high near 78. 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

0: When Stevie Ray Vaughan first sobered up in the late 80s, it was like walking on a tightrope, and then he finally got it together and worked some steps and was doing pretty good until he was inducted into the Rock and Roll Hall of Heaven, August 27th, 1990, keeping his spirit alive. Well, Led Zeppelin went to a place they thought would be freezing cold, and they found out, no, Iceland is not. Greenland is. You see, the Vikings turned it around to fool their enemies. Anyway, Zeppelin wrote a song all about it, and it's coming up next from their third album.
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4: The Decatur Police Department is requesting the public's assistance in solving this week's crime of the week. On May 15, 2026, at approximately 5 a.m., two white male suspects entered a business located in the 2900 block of North Main Street after prying open a door to gain entry. One suspect was described as wearing a black face mask, while the second suspect was described as having a large nose and wearing a dark-colored baseball-style hat. Surveillance video showed the suspects briefly inside the business before the power to the building went out. The suspects stole an ATM from the business and caused additional property damage during the incident. Photos of the suspects can be viewed on the Crime Stoppers website. Anyone with information regarding this incident is encouraged to contact the Decatur Police Department Criminal Investigations Division at 217-424-2734 or submit a tip anonymously through Crime Stoppers at 217-423-TIPS.
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6: 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A 2026 Harley-Davidson Heritage Classic Solo. 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
8: Good evening and happy Sunday, Central Illinois. Here's your WAND forecast. Hopefully you got Dad an umbrella today because we were rainy for Father's Day. And for the start of summer, we'll keep the rain around through the early evening, maybe even a few more strong thunderstorms as well, so stay weather aware. But by late tonight, this is tapering off. At most, we're tracking spotty activity into your Monday morning before we dry out as high pressure returns. Temperatures tonight in the low 60s, tomorrow low 70s. I'm Olivia Colon.
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0: right at their peak, Nirvana's man Kurt Cobain was inducted into the Rock and Roll Hall of Heaven. April 5th, 1994. We'll always keep his spirit alive. And there's always a story about him seeing the groupies backstage and saying, "Smells like teen spirit." We got the Police. Now, a lot of people think this next song by the Police is a romantic song. No, it's about a stalker. So if you're using it for a wedding or any other romantic occasion, you might think of another Police song. But we're going to give it to you anyway next.
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0: It only took Styx 7 albums to take them to the toppest level, and we already thought they were on top when they came out with their first album in 1972. But album number 7 in 77, Lucky 7. And they wanted us to enjoy the fame, the fortune, and success that they gave back to us in their great music. Hey, are you ready? Don't give up. Journey and a Message next.
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5: From the 106.7, the Fox Weather Center, Monday will be mostly cloudy with a high near 73. North winds up to 14 miles per hour, gusting to 22. Overnight, mostly clear and cooler, with a low around 55. Tuesday brings sunny skies, a high near 78, and light northeast winds. For the latest news, weather, and community info, visit DecaturRadio.com.
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0: can't say enough about Lynyrd Skynyrd. They began in 1973. And by 1974, everybody knew who they were if you were cool in rock and roll, especially the folks from Alabama who gave them always a warm welcome. So they honored that state with that song on their second helping album. Well, Metallica borrowed a song from Bob Seger and did it their own way, and it's coming up next.
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4: Good evening, Central Illinois. Here's your WAND forecast. We kicked off the start of summer and Father's Day with a lot of rain and thunderstorms. We're gradually watching all that taper off, just tracking some cloudy skies and spotty showers into your Monday morning, and cooler temperatures as well. Lows tonight in the low 60s, but tomorrow we're only topping off in the low 70s. But high pressure returns, and we'll be back to some sunshine as we head into the end of your Monday. I'm Olivia Colon.
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0: ZZ Top. Taking a Motown group, Sam and Dave, the duo, originally did that song, and then ZZ Top brought it south with Texas-style boogie beat. Did a great job with it. And we got one from Foghat coming up, a band that gave us some heavy, heavy blues, and they continue with The Love. Next.
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2: From the 106.7 The Fox Weather Center, Monday will be mostly cloudy with a high near 73. Winds from the north at 11 to 14 miles per hour, gusting up to 22. Monday night, mostly clear with a low around 55. Tuesday, sunny with a high near 78 and light northeast winds. Tuesday night, partly cloudy with a low near 59. For the latest news, weather and community info, visit DecaturRadio.com.
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0: Roy Orbison originally did that song in 1964 when the Beatles were on top, but he overdid the Beatles for 2 weeks and went to number one on the charts. And then Van Halen picked up on it on the album Diver Down from 1982. I'm telling you, Van Halen was so busy in 1982 with tours and stuff, they didn't have time to write a lot of their original material, so they covered a couple of songs, and that's one of them.
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2: Good evening, Central Illinois. Here's your WAND forecast. We kicked off the start of summer and Father's Day with a lot of rain and thunderstorms. We're gradually watching all that taper off, just tracking some cloudy skies and spotty showers into your Monday morning, and cooler temperatures as well. Lows tonight in the low 60s, but tomorrow we're only topping off in the low 70s. But high pressure returns, and we'll be back to some sunshine as we head into the end of your Monday. I'm Olivia Colon.
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0: 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Foreigner has one, and a friend of mine got the idea from this next Foreigner song to take a thermometer on his next date and take the gal's temperature after kissing her. The fever is up next.
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5: From the 106.7 The Fox Weather Center, Monday will be mostly cloudy with a high near 74. Winds from the north at 11 to 14 miles per hour, gusting up to 22. Monday night turns mostly clear, dropping to around 54. Tuesday brings sunny skies with a high near 78. For the latest news, weather, and community info, visit DecaturRadio.com.
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0: Doobie Brothers' Tom Johnston, lead singer and guitar player, wanted to let people know how much fun it is to be driving down the road with the windows down and the top down and the radio cranked up good and loud. So he gave us that song. Def Leppard, up next.
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4: Good evening, Central Illinois, here to WAND Forecast. We kicked off the start of summer and Father's Day with a lot of rain and thunderstorms. We're gradually watching all that taper off, just tracking some cloudy skies and spotty showers into your Monday morning, and cooler temperatures as well. Lows tonight in the low 60s, but tomorrow we're only topping off in the low 70s. But high pressure returns, and we'll be back to some sunshine as we head into the end of your Monday. I'm Olivia Colon.
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Well, when you're putting together a great band and you're playing concerts and you're very successful and you're recording albums that everybody wants, the most important thing in your life is your fans. Nothing else matters. According to Metallica, Rush pays tribute to us. We used to sneak their music on the radio when they first came around in the late 70s.

0: You know, there can be a double meaning to that song. Originally, it's about a guy on a desert island and put a note in a bottle and threw it out to sea, and the next day he got billions of bottles with messages in them. And it's also letting someone know that you could use a little bit of help. Well, Eric Clapton got help from Bob Marley. Clapton had a lot of idols, and Bob Marley and the Wailers, the reggae sound, was one of them. And he honored them in this next song.
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2: 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It's flavorful.
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7: From the 106.7 the Fox Weather Center, Monday will be mostly cloudy with a high near 74. North winds up to 14 miles per hour with gusts as high as 22. Overnight, mostly clear with a low around 54. Tuesday, sunny with a high near 78 and light winds. For the latest news, weather, and community info, visit DecaturRadio.com.
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0: That's a good one from Boston. It's on every guy's mind, especially on the first date. Well, Kiss has a great idea, and if you were around in the mid-70s when they released this first live song on a live album, you'll be able to relate. But now, as you have grown and matured, your bedtime might not be all night long. More like 10 o'clock. Anyway, the song's coming up, and it's great.
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4: Good evening, Central Illinois, here to WAND Forecast. We kicked off the start of summer and Father's Day with a lot of rain and thunderstorms. We're gradually watching all that taper off, just tracking some cloudy skies and spotty showers into your Monday morning, and cooler temperatures as well. Lows tonight in the low 60s, but tomorrow we're only topping off in the low 70s. But high pressure returns, and we'll be back to some sunshine as we head into the end of your Monday. I'm Olivia Colon.
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0: It's a fair question.
1: Yeah.
0: It was such a sincere question from someone, like, why did you do that?
2: I have to admit, giving regular positive criticism to pornography sounds funny to me.
1: Yeah.
2: Where you're trying to be
1: plot
2: like,
1: holes or whatever.
2: Yeah, where you're just like, well, I thought this or like that. Like, oh, that's
0: little
2: unfortunate
0: old to be your
2: that
0: stepsister.
2: You did that.
0: Your bratty little sister looks like she's had three kids.
2: Yeah.
0: Possible.
2: Guy's not your stepbrother.
0: Maitla, what did you want to be when you were little?
3: A vet.
0: That's right. We talked about that.
3: Mm-hmm.
0: Didn't work out.
3: It didn't.
0: Kelly, what about you?
4: I wanted to be a marine biologist like every kid.
0: Yeah.
4: And then I wanted to be a lawyer. And then a guidance counselor in high school told me that I'd probably be better serving tables. And so he took a shot.
0: As opposed to serving time?
4: Yeah. It's like, what is happening?
0: Really?
5: There's been a real downturn in waitressing here in town. We're going to need some. Mm.
0: They really did. They said, you don't have what it takes to be a lawyer. You should hand ketchup packets to people.
4: Yeah, his name was Ed something. I can't believe I forgot his name. He looked like a Who from Whoville.
0: You showed him by dating everyone in the Supreme Court.
4: I was like, you just wait. I can't be one. I'm going to be in one.
0: I'll get a law degree one man at a time.
2: Yeah, I'm going to handle some legal briefs.
4: Yeah, exactly. Watch me take over law.
0: I've heard stories where high school counselors are just awful. Like,
4: yeah, he was terrible. And honestly, he was kind of weird. I didn't really take what he said seriously. He told me, he was like, I don't know that college is made out for you. And I was like, I don't know you at all, sir.
0: Right?
4: And I'd only ever been at that school for like 6 months. I think it was just because I was goofy and a girl.
0: Probably, honestly.
4: Like, this gal's going nowhere. Okay. But then I really did. I wanted to be a teacher so badly. I had an amazing teacher my senior year who I loved. And I was like, oh, I want to be that. I want to do that as a grown up. And then I went to school to be a teacher. And it did not happen. I was like, $18,000 a year just so I can have summers off? No thanks.
1: Yeah, not worth
4: sucks.
1: It.
4: Actually, I am going to go be a waitress. Mr. Ed was right. Stupid as he might have been, he was right about something. Like, straight cash in my pocket? Okay.
0: Right. Summers off is pretty sweet, though, I bet.
4: Yeah, but not for $18,000 a year.
0: It's not.
4: No.
0: But Hotwings and I made $18,000 a year in our first job, and we were lucky to get it.
2: Yeah.
0: And we did not get summers off.
4: Yeah.
0: So, yeah, even better. 17.5. We rounded up so our parents wouldn't be as embarrassed. More on the way. It is the Free Beer and Hot Wings Show. 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
4: Yes.
6: But it's in Jamaica.
7: Travis Tritt's Nibbles and Bits.
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7: Elvis Presley's You Ain't Nothing But Hungry.
8: All I can think of is Cher's Pears.
7: 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It's just you get two of whatever you order. Why do I have two hamburgers? Shares pears, baby.
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6: 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That's a NASCAR restaurant.
7: Crosby Stills and Nash Potatoes. 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The Pretenders Burnt Enders.
4: Ooh.

0: It is Monday. 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Could get feisty. You know, it's one of those categories of things you just don't discuss. Religion, politics, that kind of thing. But it needs to be discussed today. An answer needs to be determined by the High Council of Fast Food. That's us.
1: Oh, good. Very nice.
2: Fine, no problem.
0: Yeah, we got it. I'm Freebear, one of the hosts, and yesterday we went to my parents for Father's Day. We had some of our boys, not all, and we're all sitting around in the garage, having some lemonades, sharing stories, whatever. And my niece has kids that are younger than mine. They're still at that age where they want to sit on mom.
3: Okay.
0: And my dad said, remember when yours wouldn't stop? They had to be in contact with you all the time? And I said, yeah, it goes fast. I said, it's gone before you know it. And my sister said, your kids don't sit on your laps anymore? And I said, well, the 14-year-olds, I go, that is gone.
2: Yeah.
0: I said, first of all, one of them is bigger than me by quite a bit. So I should sit on his lap if that's how it goes. And then the other 14-year-old that was there, Henry, said, oh, God, no, that's gone. It's over. And I said, wow, that was very assertively said that it's over. And he goes, yeah, it's kind of gross, right? Like
3: gross.
0: Sitting on your lap. But I go, I would sit on my dad. My dad's next to me. He's 90, almost 89. I said, I would sit on dad's lap right now. He goes, dad goes, I can't do that. No. Can't do that.
2: I'm with him. It's kind of gross.
0: Yeah.
2: It'd be weird. Like
0: if
2: my son Grayson sat on my lap, or even my son Liam, who is still like, he likes to snuggle, like he'll lean in against you. But if he was legit sitting on my lap, his voice is changing. That's too old.
0: sit on a lap to you, like arm around you, close on the couch.
2: Yeah,
0: but
2: he'll do that.
0: But now, Maitland, you made a face. Do you still sit on?
3: I don't still sit on my dad's lap, but I just don't think it's gross.
0: No, I don't think it's gross. It just is not what you're used to.
3: Right. But that's, I guess, just teen speak for, we don't do that anymore.
0: Yeah.
3: Feelings.
0: Now, that said, when we lived in Omaha with the Omaha Racers, that was the CBA team, mom and dad had a daughter who was 18 or 19. Now, they had gotten rich. They sold their telemarketing company for like $55 million. This was when telemarketing was, at its best, most profitable. And a lot of it was based in Omaha because there's no accent. So it's kind of a telemarketing city at the time.
2: Mm-hmm.
0: And they had a big one. So they bought this team and they had all kinds of money and they behaved like people who got rich and didn't know what to do with it and had never, they were just an odd group. And one of the things that made them odd was mom and dad would sit courtside, opposite side of the benches, right at midcourt. And then daughter had two seats, or as many as she wanted, actually, it seemed like, right next to our broadcast position between us and the team. But halftime, she would walk across the court regularly while the players left the court, walk amongst them, flirting, or it looked like flirting, I don't know if she was, and then sit on her dad's lap.
1: Oh.
0: And that just, it really felt weird, right?
1: Yeah,
2: it is weird.
0: Everybody in the arena would be like, ew.
2: That's messed up.
0: Yeah.
2: It just is.
0: Because she would sit sideways, sort of arms around, like a couple.
3: Mm-hmm.
0: And she was, a grown woman driving there in her Mustang convertible with her leather jacket sitting on daddy's lap at halftime. It felt weird.
2: And that feels like more like sugar baby situation than actual daughter. And
0: I'm not suggesting anything ever actually happened, but that's what,
2: No, but we all think that when we see a daughter on a rich guy's lap and it's her dad.
0: Yeah.
2: It's weird.
0: Yeah.
1: Yeah. That's very strange.
0: Anyway, so, that ship's sailing. That came up earlier this morning because Steve was talking about how his kids still want to sleep by him.
1: Yeah. Yeah, absolutely. Hi, I'm Steve. I took my kids camping this weekend. We came back unscathed. That was nice. I did witness, I didn't witness with my eyes, but I witnessed with my ears some of what I think is the worst parenting I've ever
0: really
1: heard in this case. So we were at a state park and we were sleeping in my buddy's pop-up camper. So we woke up at about 6 a.m. on Saturday to the sound of somebody yelling. We're like, oh, this isn't good.
2: Okay.
1: We're, and you know how when you first kind of, when you first wake up, you can't really make out the words that you're hearing.
2: Mm-hmm. Sure.
1: But you can just hear that somebody yelling.
2: Mm-hmm. Yeah.
1: And to set the stage a little bit, this is a, again, a state park. So everybody kind of has their own individual campground. So there's like campground, then a bunch of trees, next campground, bunch of trees.
0: Okay. Like, so it's not as tight as some of them where like there's a camper 8 feet away.
1: Right. Yeah. You're not like looking over and seeing, oh, they're, you know, making s'mores.
0: Yeah. Okay. Well, and if you have some trees, campers and tents are notoriously soundproof. So by all means, yell a lot.
2: Yeah, it's okay. Yeah.
1: Yeah. So there's plenty of room between all of the campsites. And I just wake up and I'm like, what? Who is yelling? I just hear, you effing BF this.
0: Oh, boy.
1: What is going on? So then, like, I really start tuning in and I hear a woman yelling, oh, what are you going to effing cry now like a little bitch?
0: Oh, she's talking to a kid?
1: Talking to a kid.
0: I thought you were just going to say, I thought you were going to say it was two parents fighting in front of the kids.
1: No.
0: Now I wish for that.
1: No, this mom was yelling at
3: one. Was the kid acting like a little bitch?
1: I don't know. I don't have the context.
0: Hate to be the one to ask the hard questions.
3: Yeah.
0: But.
1: I think that what we kind of figured out is that the one kid was supposed to be watching the dog, and I guess the dog did something, like destroyed something or chewed something up or whatever.
2: You know, as dumb dogs do. I mean, like, dogs do things.
0: Dog being a dog.
1: But, man, mom was just leaning, just tearing into this kid.
0: Did it go on long enough that you're like, do we have to intervene?
1: Yeah, it did. I mean, it went on long enough where we were like, okay, this is getting kind of crazy now.
0: But you know if you go over there, that means cops are getting called.
1: Yes.
0: Right? I mean, that's inevitable.
1: Yeah, so we didn't do anything. I don't know how I feel about that. I don't know if I should have done something or not, but
0: I'm not sure anything you would have done would have made a difference other than
1: I can't
0: put gas on the fire.
1: I can't imagine ever mocking my kid for crying and saying, oh, you're going to cry like a little effing bitch now?
0: Yeah.
2: No.
1: That was it. We were shocked.
0: Yeah, like, right?
1: What the hell is going on? This is crazy.
2: There are some people that are just grotesque.
1: Yeah. Yeah, that was one of them.
3: Especially like, in a campground, too, because they usually have some sort of ranger, if it's a state park, who mm-hmm. works there, that you can very easily go to if somebody's being too loud or like that.
1: Yeah.
3: And that would be so humiliating to have, like, camp mom and dad come over, you know, camp ranger come over to your spot and be like, hey, people around you are complaining because you're arguing, let alone yelling at a kid like that.
0: Pretty abusively. Imagine how they are when no one's close by.
3: Yeah.
0: Because that would be a time where you would, maybe they just don't have that setting, like that setting is broken. But typically people would be more on their better behavior in a situation like that. Clearly not.
1: They seem pretty comfortable.
0: Seem very comfortable, Steve, from what you're describing.
2: Oh, God, that's so gross. I hate those people.
0: Is that your hot take?
2: Yeah, my hot take is I hate those people. Good morning, I'm Hot Wings with a hot take.
0: Oh, hot, hot, hot, hot, hot, hot, hot, hot, hot, hot.
2: I found the perfect dessert combination, guys.
1: Ooh.
2: Thanks to Father's Day yesterday at my parents.
1: Ooh, tell me.
2: Cheesecake and key lime pie together with a cup of black coffee.
0: You just, like, on the same plate?
2: Oh,
0: one bite of one, one bite of the other?
2: A little sliver of one, I can't have just one, I need both.
0: Did you consider stacking them and cutting through the whole thing with a fork and then double-decking?
2: I considered that, but instead, I side-by-sided them, but I still can, you know, double fork and one bite. That was stupid.
1: You going standard cheesecake?
2: Yeah, I thought about never leaving.
3: That's why key lime pie is supreme to cheesecake, in my opinion, because it is almost the consistency of cheesecake, but so much better. But then when cheesecake is key lime pie flavored, I could smash a whole one of them.
2: Yeah,
3: but plain old cheesecake for me, I just feel like I'm drinking milk and eating a block of cheese at the same time. And that feels like tummy troubles on the horizon.
2: Yeah.
3: But when it's key lime pie flavored, ooh, I'll smash it.
2: Yeah, well, I was excited anyway because I heard, oh, there's cheesecake for dessert. And then I heard there's key lime pie, and I went, oh, that's interesting. And then apparently what I now know is that my niece is famous for her key lime pie, which I was unaware of until yesterday.
0: In the county or, you know, like, regionally?
2: I think possibly just within the family. Okay. I'm not sure. I mean, it might extend to, like, college. I don't know exactly. Yeah,
0: could be.
2: Apparently over the years she's honed this key lime pie recipe, and I can't argue that because it was pretty good. But I go, well, I have to have some of that. I mean, it's apparently famous, and it would be offensive if I didn't try my niece's key lime pie.
4: But of the two that you had, was key lime pie so much more superior?
2: I mean, I have to admit, I appreciate the tanginess of
4: key
2: lime pie.
4: It's so good.
2: But I love cheesecake, so the combo to me was quite good.
4: Tell her to make you a cheesecake flavor. Key lime pie cheesecake next time. Be like, combine the two worlds for you.
5: I make a pretty mean key lime cheesecake. I'll make it sometime soon.
2: Oh, all right. Yes. Well, see, there you go. I didn't know I was sitting next to a cheesecake factory.
3: Yeah, you are. I got a big old menu of dishes.
2: You got a big old menu of dishes?
1: That's how people talk.
0: Yeah. You could see your face deciding to rebel against that sentence in the middle of it. Like, you're looking at me and you're like, I don't like this, where this is going.
3: No, I don't.
2: I would like to be whole.
0: What are some other dishes?
2: Your big old menu dishes?
0: Are you regionally famous as well for some dishes?
5: No.
0: Other than cakes shaped like wieners?
5: Yes, I am famous for those.
0: Yeah, I think you are. You're walking with that one for
2: a
0: while.
2: Did you do a key lime cheesecake shaped like a wiener?
5: Don't challenge me.
2: I think
5: I'll
2: you did.
5: It.
2: No, I think I just did.
5: You just did.
2: Yeah. I just did.
5: I'll do it.
2: I don't think you have it in you. I don't think you can do it. I don't think you can. I definitely don't think you can do it by tomorrow.
5: I definitely can't do it by tomorrow.
0: Yeah, we know. You can't.
2: That's what I said.
0: Try and stop you from doing it. I don't know. 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They're all fast food.
1: Is this rhetorical because I really want to say?
0: Well, it's rhetorical right now. It's more of a tease.
2: It's exploding.
0: That's next. It is the Free Bear and Otwig Show.
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8: From the 106.7 The Fox Weather Center, today will be mostly cloudy with a high near 74. North winds around 11 to 14 miles per hour, gusting up to 22. Tonight, skies clear with a low around 54. Tuesday brings sunshine and a high near 78. For the latest news, weather and community info, visit DecaturRadio.com.
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1: Yes.
2: Do you have to call ahead for that, or do they just have them at the ready?
1: They just have them.
0: They do?
1: Huh. Yeah.
2: Okay, so like if you're having a pickle picnic?
3: Yeah. They keep them stored on the loading dock out back.
0: If you say you're having a pickle picnic, I think you're going to get raided by the cops.
1: What?
0: It's at a park somewhere.
2: It's a party.
0: Yeah, it sure is.
2: Pickle picnic party.
0: On the way, Dumber Than the Show Trivia Revisited. 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

0: That's our friend Alan of Scotland, who happens to be blind, and Steve became convinced that he was in a wheelchair at one point for reasons unknown, and then he performed that song. We'll be seeing Alan next week, I believe, right? On Cape Cod, well, isn't well, he? He's going to be there.
1: We'll be seeing him.
2: Yeah, we'll see him.
3: Never gets old.
2: He'll be hearing us.
1: He has those glasses that basically describe to him what he is standing in front of.
0: Yeah, he let us try those.
1: I want to see how it describes each of us.
2: Mm.
1: I wonder if it goes into detail or if it just says, like, there's a person in a black shirt standing in front of you.
0: I bet it's that.
1: I wonder if he can crank up the insults a little bit.
0: Forgettable white nerds. There's a button for specifics and for mean or nice. Specific and mean. That's the setting we want. Let's meet today's contestant for Dumber Than the Show Trivia. Rich in Albany, New York, listening on Q1057 and 103.5. Hello, Rich. How are you?
4: Oh, good. How are you? Excited to talk to you guys.
0: Good to talk to you. You play golf for the love of the game. Does that mean you're not very good?
4: That's correct. It's a bittersweet relationship.
0: That's the best way to do it. When I played golf for the love of the game, I enjoyed it. When I thought I was going to get good, that was the end of golfing for me. So I appreciate the way you're doing
4: absolutely.
0: It. Rich, are you good at trivia?
4: Some days, yes. Other days, absolutely not.
0: Steve, do you feel like that's a good matchup then?
1: Yeah. Yeah, I feel like kind of evenly paired.
0: Kind of matches up. All right, yeah. Rich, you and Steve will have the same five questions from me. I'm the questioner today. Whoever gets the most right wins. If there is a tie, low time is the deciding factor. You each get a maximum of 90 seconds, and Steve is already on his giddy up to get to the hallway. So he misses the questions and answers on your turn, so he will not have an advantage.
4: Okay.
0: Do you have any questions from us?
4: I do not.
0: All right. Rich, your turn on Dumber Than the Show Trivia. Begins in 3, 2, 1. Boulder Dam is now known as what?
4: Hoover Dam.
0: Zoologist Diane Fossey dedicated her life to the study of what animals?
4: Gorillas.
0: What vitamin found in carrots helps maintain the acuity of your vision?
4: Vitamin C.
0: What are two of the four groups of instruments that play in a modern orchestra?
4: Strings.
0: And? Name two.
4: Pass.
0: How many sides does a rhombus have?
4: 12.
0: What are two of the four groups of instruments that play in a modern orchestra?
4: Strings and... I got double pass.
0: Time. That one's going to bug me out, isn't it?
4: It is. It is.
0: Rich, hold on. You know, if you were just walking down the street and somebody said, hey, Rich, what are the four types of instruments in an orchestra? It would maybe not flow out, but he could get it. But you get that on the timing with the timer and the pressure and the game.
3: Yeah.
0: Let's wave Steve back in. Hi, Steve. Welcome back.
1: Hello. Thank you.
0: Were you thinking about your big camping trip when you're out in the hallway?
1: Yeah, thinking of all the things I have to do when I get home.
0: You excited about that?
1: I am.
0: Good. All right, your turn is over.
1: See how I feel on Monday.
0: We will. Rich has gone. His score has been recorded, and his time is recorded. Now it is your turn to see if you can get out of Club 100 and make it for the first time ever that all five of us won on a given week.
1: First time ever. Never happened before.
0: Are you ready?
1: Yes.
0: Your turn begins in 3, 2, 1. Boulder Dam is now known as what?
1: Hoover Dam.
0: Zoologist Diane Fossey dedicated her life to the study of what animals?
1: Chimpanzees.
0: What vitamin found in carrots helps maintain the acuity of your vision?
1: Potassium.
0: What are two of the four groups of instruments that play in a modern orchestra?
1: Repeat that, please.
0: What are two of the four groups of instruments that play in a modern orchestra?
1: String and woodwinds.
0: How many sides does a rhombus have?
1: 4.
0: Time. How'd you do?
1: Okay.
0: Your face looks like you smelled something bad.
1: Yeah.
0: Not a great sign. Let's welcome Rich back. Rich, let's score this game. You ready for that?
4: I am. Thank you.
0: Okay. Boulder Dam is now known as what? This gave neither of you any problem. You both said Hoover Dam, and you are both correct, tied at one. Zoologist Diane Fossey dedicated her life to the study of what animals? Steve said chimps. Rich said gorillas. It's gorillas.
1: Oh.
0: Jane Goodall was the chimp lady. 2-1, Rich. What vitamin found in carrots helps maintain the acuity of our vision? Steve said potassium. Rich said vitamin C. The answer is vitamin A. 2-1, Rich leads. Question 4. What are two of the four groups of instruments that play in a modern orchestra? Steve said woodwinds and strings. Rich said strings and then paused, and I started to think maybe he thinks it was one. And then he passed, and then passed a second time. Woodwinds and strings is correct. We also would have accepted brass and percussion. Tied at two.
1: For some reason, I was hung up on brass. I was like, oh, brass doesn't seem right.
0: Right? Final question. How many sides does a rhombus have? You gave different answers. One of you is correct. Steve said 4. Rich said 12. The answer is 4, and Steve wins 3-2.
4: It's a miracle. Great job, Steve.
1: Thank you, Rich. Good job, buddy.
0: Rich, thank you for playing. Thanks for listening.
4: Thank you so much. I love you guys. You make me laugh and make me cry.
0: Thank you, man. Appreciate it. Thank you. You know, that's very kind. Fascinating transition. So there it is, Steve. We'll play again today. Hot Wings jackpot, $1,600. 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They all start the same way. Somebody found you. 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They need Google in 5 minutes, and each scam starts with the same thing, your personal info being available to the wrong person or people. 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
12: Good evening, Central Illinois. Here's your WAND forecast. We kicked off the start of summer and Father's Day with a lot of rain and thunderstorms. We're gradually watching all that taper off, just tracking some cloudy skies and spotty showers into your Monday morning, and cooler temperatures as well. Lows tonight in the low 60s, but tomorrow we're only topping off in the low 70s. But high pressure returns, and we'll be back to some sunshine as we head into the end of your Monday. I'm Olivia Colon.
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0: 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TikTok, Instagram, and Facebook at FBHW Show. Later this hour, it's the exact story that everyone always fears when you worry, are they going to do something to my food? And we've been told so many times, it doesn't happen. It's fine. Mm-hmm. And for the most part, it's not. Like, how many of you have ever known that you've gotten something in your food? We've all been out eating at restaurants and fast food and everything thousands of times between us. But at the same time, this story will make everyone go,
1: mm-hmm.
0: And also, a dumb thing, but the people at There I Ruined It, who take a lot of songs, they'll do it in the style of blah, blah, blah. Mm-hmm. They have a segment. It's been around for a year or so. People may have seen it, but it's singers falling downstairs.
2: Oh,
0: you have
2: yeah.
0: to identify the singers. We'll try that. Okay. Also, somebody on the show had to do some B&E this weekend, breaking and entering. So that's coming up later this hour. Right now, the Free Beer and Hot Wings Report, it starts, brought to you by O'Reilly Auto Parts. 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It starts with this elderly man. Now, when we say elderly, we mean it. He is old. I think 85, 86. That's old. So normally when you think of somebody that age and they're driving, you think, well, they're going to be a problem because they don't pay attention. They're going slow in the wrong lane or they're mm-hmm. on top of a farmer's market. No. This guy is going 110 miles Whoa. Per hour when they pull him over. He is an old, old man, but he's got a reason. Here you go.
3: So is there any reason you guys are street racing? Because you're 110 and he's 125.
4: That guy, he swerved at me. And he shouldn't have done that.
3: Okay.
4: I am out just having a little ride in my favorite car.
0: He was smoking a cigarillo, they pointed out at the time.
1: Okay.
0: The other car was a red Corvette. He's driving a gray sports car that is unidentified as far as make and model.
5: Did he say he was just out for a drive in his favorite car?
0: Having a little ride in my favorite car.
2: Man, the amount of middle-aged men I saw out and about driving yesterday in their fancy cars, whether that's their sports car with the top down or their old classic car, whatever it may be. There were so many of them. I was like, wow, they're spending their day in the best possible way. Yeah. There was one guy... Yeah. In like a classic Corvette, driving down the highway with a cigar in his hand. I was like, man.
5: Was it Hot Wings?
2: It might have been. Man, some family really loves that guy. Just letting him go do his thing.
5: Yeah. Smoking his cigarillo. Yeah,
1: right? My cigarillo.
0: Living their best life, right?
1: Like I was rocking a Nissan Z.
0: Is that what it was?
1: Yeah. Right. Yeah, I just watched the video. You can see it. Yeah.
0: And this. This was... Philadelphia Morning News Show, they're always kind of wacky. It's different.
5: We've played clips from them before.
0: Yeah. And they're learning. He's sharing about like the trough and other bathroom things that guys deal with. It starts with a new bathroom design you may have seen floating around on the internet the last couple weeks.
6: So there's a new men's restroom design that's going viral. But let's see what we think. So the concept uses alternating toilet stalls and urinals instead of keeping all the urinals lined together.
5: I think it's great.
1: That's it awesome. Is. So that is fantastic. Yeah, they're alternating, so everything has a wall.
3: Yeah.
6: The idea, more privacy with full walls between urinal space instead of those tiny dividers. But how would you talk to each other?
3: You don't. We don't talk to each other while we pee.
6: I'm just saying.
1: No, it's the worst when somebody talks to you while you're going to the bathroom.
6: Just saying, the bonding, like, you know, isn't it kind of cool to, like, hey, you
3: I'm
6: know,
3: not bonding
6: up?
3: With that thing in my hand.
1: Yeah.
2: Love him.
0: Now, what about, like, if we're traveling together and we talk, is that bad? Like, do you hate that as much? Because you said it's the worst.
5: I won't initiate.
1: Yeah, I won't.
0: Do you hate
1: I probably
0: it if I talk to you? Because
1: no.
0: I don't need, maybe I need to do it. I don't know. I don't shut up. But, because I'll talk to people I know. Usually it's a continuation of whatever we were talking about. It's not like, oh, hey, by the way, or anything like that.
1: No, I still adhere to the regular bathroom code. Like, even if you and I are going in there and there's a space available, there's going to be a space urinal.
0: Oh, yeah, absolutely.
1: Like, we will never be shoulder to shoulder unless it is necessary.
0: Yeah.
6: Why didn't they make it like this from the beginning, then?
7: It solves the problem.
6: Wasn't it like, there used to be just like a trough that y'all would kind of do your thing? Maybe it started with that.
8: And some some stadiums still have the trough layout.
1: That's the worst.
8: I had a trough layout in my school. Delaware has the pee wall.
6: What is a pee wall? That sounds horrible.
8: You pee against the wall and there's water coming down.
0: Those are weird.
1: Yeah.
0: It's like a...
9: I don't know if I've ever...
1: It's basically like a pee trough, except on the ground. Like,
0: yeah, it goes all the way down. And the water washes it down.
9: Yeah.
0: It's nice because the water makes it so it doesn't splash back, but it feels like you're peeing on one of those Serenity water walls that somebody buys for their little fake Japanese garden.
9: You can get at Costco.
0: Yeah. Like, this seems like a water feature.
1: But those of us with some semi-shy wiener when we're going to the bathroom... the worst is it U of M or Penn State where the urinals face one another, the trough? It's not only a trough, but it's an oval. Oh, so you're like literally standing across from another guy. I think it was Penn State, but it could have been U of M too. It might be both. Honestly, they're both old stadiums.
0: Yeah.
1: So.
0: Yeah, that's really weird.
1: Oh, that's, like at that's Indy, the worst.
0: They were around a loop, but they were individual urinals. Because that was where we saw that guy set his sandwich on top of the half wall.
1: Oh, yeah, that was really gross. Yeah,
0: while he was peeing.
1: Really gross.
0: And then take a bite out of it and then zip up and put it away.
2: See, if I was a guy at one of those oval troughs, I'd just start winking at people.
0: Oh, boy.
1: No, you wouldn't.
2: I'm just like, what's up?
1: As soon as you want to get your face caved in, you do that.
0: Yeah, you know some insecure, drunk idiot's going to want to fight over
1: at a football game? Hell yeah. No thanks.
9: More to this clip.
6: You just pee on the wall.
8: Yes. It's like when you're drunk out in Center City and you got to pee, you just go up against a wall and pee.
6: And then there's like a drain or something?
8: Yes, there's a drain. It's a long drain.
1: No, it's just a wall.
6: I mean, how you like?
8: Yeah. Like a water sprinkler in the backyard.
6: Oh, my God.
0: He's killing her.
1: Yeah. He's doing a routine.
6: Oh, please tell me there's more control than that.
8: There's a bar in Pennsport that still has a trough. In between the bar and your stool that you're sitting on, so you can just pee while drinking.
0: That can't
1: wait,
0: be real.
1: What?
0: There's no way that's real.
1: That guy seems like a guy that would know the drinking spots where you could pee, though.
0: He does.
9: Yep.
8: You can't anymore, but back in the day,
6: because it was too much trouble to get up and walk somewhere for privacy. Yes.
8: Give me another beer.
6: I'm still not over the wall. Like, what if it doesn't splash?
8: No.
1: Well, it can.
6: I don't know. I don't have it. I don't know how this works.
8: Whoa!
9: Did you hear?
8: No.
6: I don't know. I don't have one, okay? I don't know how this works.
8: I'll give you.
9: He started to say, I'll give you one.
1: Yeah, like, I'll give you a tutorial.
0: He's like, oh.
1: No.
8: I'll give you. Ow.
6: Let's just hit him 8 o'clock hour right now.
8: I stand a long way away from the wall.
2: Is that him saying he has a big penis?
0: Yeah,
9: I think so.
2: Okay.
0: I think so. I had an ex-girlfriend one time who wanted to hold it while I went because she wanted to know what that felt like.
10: That's interesting.
0: I'll tell you what that felt like for me. Hard to go.
10: Yeah.
1: I couldn't. Yeah. No, I couldn't do that if somebody else was touching it.
0: Yeah. I don't think that, ma'am, this has never happened before.
1: Yeah.
0: It's always been this one.
10: Mm-hmm.
0: Like maybe a busted finger or something. This one for a minute. Come on now.
1: Yeah, you're going to have to, you can't grapple it until the stream's already happening. Otherwise, it's going to just shut off. That valve is going to close for days.
0: And don't move around. Good God.
1: Mm-mm.
0: All right. This cat named Puffy Girl, ready to protect her kin.
1: That's a gross name for a cat or a human. Puffy Girl?
0: It's a little offensive, right?
1: I don't like it.
0: You wouldn't call your girlfriend that.
11: Look at this. Wild video shows a feral mama cat in Ontario fighting off a coyote. It was caught by a doorbell camera, and the man who lives there says he feeds this stray cat. He named her Puffy Girl, and she recently had a litter of kittens. But the coyote went after one of those kittens early Monday morning, and that is why Puffy Girl went into action, scuffling a bit. She chased off that coyote. Mama and the kittens, he says, appear to be okay.
0: That coyote thought it had the easiest meal in the world.
1: Yeah.
0: Two or three little kittens bouncing around a tree in somebody's front yard. And that mother cat shot out with, you know, nothing but weapons flying with the four claws.
1: Yeah.
0: Thank goodness.
11: Wow.
12: Do not mess with Puffy Girl.
13: Do not
12: those
13: mess
12: feral
13: with
12: cats, they will get you.
1: That's a fact.
0: And then there's this. At the NASCAR event on Saturday, they were racing at a military base, a road course on a military base in San Diego.
1: Oh.
0: For okay. Saturday's race.
1: I didn't realize that.
0: I believe it was a road course.
1: It must have been. I doubt if they built an oval. I mean, that'd be crazy. Unless it was an airfield or something. I don't know.
0: They happened to have. No, it had to be a road course. But this is audio and video for those who have fancy idiot memberships or lucky idiot memberships and are watching along. A fan jumped the fence during a stoppage. They had a red flag and goes out onto the race course to talk to drivers.
1: Oh, man.
0: Check this out.
7: So look at this. We had a fan.
12: He thinks that's Matt Kenseth.
7: Hopped the fence and got on track. What's Sheldon Creed thinking right here?
12: Do you have a Sharpie? What is happening?
7: He didn't even get a selfie. I mean,
13: dude's just standing up there, like looking in the window, saying, "Hey, man, what's up?"
0: Yeah, and those drivers, I mean, they're not trapped in there, but kind of.
1: I mean,
0: they're certainly tied in and everything else.
7: Talk about a missed opportunity.
12: Well, I'm going to tell you,
14: if they find you, military base,
12: they will find you.
7: Sheldon's like, you got to get out of here, man.
0: He sticks his hand in, gets a fist bump. Now the guy's going to walk across the grid, back over to the fence, and jump it again.
12: How did he get on the track?
7: Well, look how he gets off. Look at him exit.
12: He has flip-flops on.
7: Now watch this. He loses one. He's going to lose a flip-flop.
13: He made that look so easy.
2: He did.
0: Because he climbed up the fence in flip-flops, and it's one of those where at the top, in order to keep stuff on the track, it bends back at an angle, which is an increasing level of difficulty. And
10: he's a rock climber.
0: He must be, right?
7: Watch, his shoe comes off. He's got to hop the other fence.
0: Watch this one.
7: Yeah, no problem.
12: That's this one really well.
7: I mean,
12: he's in a hurry.
7: Yeah.
12: He thinks he's letting it in here, but
7: take my hat off.
12: There's cameras all around here.
7: This ought to be good. Here's Double Zero Radio.
15: I think he's wasted. I don't understand what he was saying. I just let the officials know that we do have no parts of this guy. They're running out there now.
7: His picture will be in the paper in the morning.
12: I think he could have left,
13: Assuming they caught him.
0: They did.
1: Yeah.
0: Yeah. He was charged with trespassing and something else.
10: Oh, that sucks.
13: He got away with it. He should be allowed to.
0: Him, after the driver said, I think he's wasted, makes him jumping those fences even more impressive.
2: Absolutely.
0: I was impressed if he was sober, which would have made it really confusing as to why he was out on the track.
1: I think I was the most athletic when I was drunk.
0: Really? That's when you're at your best?
1: Well, it's because, you don't think. When you're sober, you see a fence like that, and you go, I don't know, it's pretty high, I could probably get hurt. When you're drunk, you go, I'm Spider-Man!
0: That's true. That's a good point.
13: Like, that first fence was impressive, because he actually had to climb it. But the second one, it was like an 8-foot fence, and he just did that thing where you...
1: He popped up.
13: Put your hands on the top of it, and kind of kick your legs over.
1: Yeah, kind of rolled over it, yeah.
13: Really impressive.
1: Yeah, it was good. Good stuff.
0: She got a meal at Arby's for her and her family, but it came with a... one-time-only special gift. And now, there's charges being placed. That's next. It is the Free Beer and Hotwig Show.
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17: From the 106.7, The Fox Weather Center, today will be mostly cloudy with a high near 74. Winds from the north at 11 to 14 miles per hour, gusting to 22. Tonight, mostly clear with a low around 54. Tuesday will be sunny with a high near 78. For the latest news, weather, and community info, visit DecaturRadio.com.
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0: 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Before that, the pickleball match causes the streets to run red with blood. And why can... What's the big deal about an eggplant statue across the street from a peach statue?
1: Why is
0: everybody
1: nothing.
0: Freaking out about that?
1: I see nothing.
0: 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Friday, we'll be live on Cape Cod Morning Show with Pixie 103 and alive at night for the first time ever on the Cape. Looking forward to that. I'm FreeBear, one of the hosts, and yesterday we had Father's Day at my parents' house. And my mom's always been really particular about her flowers, rose bushes, and everything else. It's pretty meticulous. And it always was, even when we were young and she had even more duties. And now, even 87, pretty big deal. It's always very clean, very pretty, very little brown on the plants, like obviously yeah. well taken care of.
2: Sure, like she goes out there and trims them and everything.
0: Yeah.
2: No
0: yep.
2: doubt. Yeah.
0: So yesterday we're sitting in the garage and along the sidewalk in front of their house, right across from their landscaping that's filled with all these flowers and everything else. I guess they looked like blue plastic tulips on metal stakes that are there lining okay. the sidewalk. I'm sitting there, I'm kind of staring at it. And Dad says, yeah, I found those and I put them up. I go, where did you find them? And he goes, yeah, we got them for our anniversary a few years ago. And I put them up. Your mom hates them. I said, yeah, it kind of checks out. I said, why did you put them up? And he goes, yeah, I thought they were funny. So I'm sitting there and Kayla looks at me and she goes, do you know what those are? And I said, no. And I said, she said, they're cup holders for campers. You stick them in the ground. You put a cup in it.
1: Okay. Yeah, I know.
0: And your dad's using them like fake tulips next to your mom's plants. And I think he's doing it just to troll her. And I go, I think that's definitely the case. So then mom comes out and goes, God damn it, Dick. Those tulips are still there. When are you going to get rid of them? They're still trolling. After 67 years of marriage.
2: That's pretty great.
3: That.
0: Lovingly, you know, I think she might have like yeah. punched him in the face after we left. I doubt it, though. It's not really her style.
1: Just trying to bug you, Joyce.
0: Yeah. This is how you flirt. This is how you guys flirted, right? Same sort of thing.
3: Maybe Dick's into getting beat.
1: Yeah.
0: Could be.
1: Mm-hmm. Yeah. Yeah. Maybe he's like, I'll get rid of those tulips when you show me yours.
0: I'm going to go lay down.
1: Maybe.
0: I don't know. I'll ask next time I see him.
2: Watch out, though. Hit him too hard. He might spit at you.
0: I'm not hitting anybody.
2: Wait, your mom.
0: Yeah. Yeah. Maybe that's the end goal. Yeah.
1: Could be.
2: Morning, I'm Steve, and I told you guys I went camping over the weekend. And last week, I also told you that I went and got my... went online and I got my fishing license because we were going to take the kids fishing over the weekend. And obviously the kids don't need a fishing license, but anyone over the age of 17 does. So my license covered them. So unexpectedly, they loved it. They loved fishing, which I thought for sure that they would be sick of it after about 5 minutes.
0: Yeah.
2: We went fishing twice on Saturday, twice in the same day.
0: Wow.
2: And I had kind of mocked it beforehand. But I think I like fishing now.
0: You were like, I don't know why anyone, oh yeah, real fun, throw something in the water and sit.
2: Yeah. So me and my friend Ben, who brought his daughter, we were both in that same way of thinking. We're like, okay, I guess we got to go fishing now with the kids. And those lines weren't in the water for 10 minutes, and both of us kind of looked at each other and we're like, I can see this. I can kind of get
0: it. It can be pretty great.
2: I think I'm into fishing now.
3: You should get a fishing boat.
0: Wow. Yes. Right to that.
1: Yeah. You got the right thing to pull it.
2: Yeah. Yeah. So
1: your car.
0: Yes.
2: I think I might.
0: And if you get a good enough boat, it could tow your Comanche.
1: Yeah. You can do one of those vacation trains. Your car can pull your boat pulling your Comanche.
0: No, it is fun.
2: So I don't think I'll do it. Like, I'm not going to do it every week.
0: Yeah.
2: But I could see doing that a couple times a year, a couple times a summer, getting mm-hmm. out there and throwing the old...
0: Did you catch anything?
2: No.
0: Like nothing?
2: Nothing.
0: Not even a couple panfish or anything?
2: Nope.
0: Ben
2: caught something. Ben caught something. It was the smallest fish I've ever seen.
0: Like, so it was bait itself?
1: Like a minnow?
2: Pretty much.
3: That's a maple leaf.
0: Right. I think, when you catch something, if you catch something good, that's an adrenaline rush. And then you go back to relaxing.
2: Evelyn almost caught something. She was reeling something in, but it flipped off. Mm. I mean, it was the tiniest little minnow.
0: Sure. But she could have taken
2: it,
0: I bet.
2: Yeah, we could have taken it and put it in her, 3-gallon fish tank in her room, and it would have had plenty of room. But, yeah, I might be into fishing now.
3: Good morning. I'm Kelly, and yesterday I was doing what I usually do, walking the dogs aimlessly, thinking about the decisions I've made, the promises I've made that I've broken, like not drinking until July 4th and having drank almost every day since then. And I got stopped by this adorable girl, speaking of fishing, and she was probably 7, and she's like, "Can I pet your dogs?" Like, of course you can.
0: Yeah.
3: And I've always got treats with me, and so now our two dogs know that when they see somebody and we stop, Muffin, my dog, immediately sits and looks at him like, "I know what you're about to give me."
0: Yo, that's a good move.
3: Yeah, and so this girl's feeding the dogs treats, and I said, "Okay, nice to meet you." We talked for 2 minutes, and then she goes, Hey, and I've got my headphones in, so I kind of hear it, kind of don't. I'm like, ignore her, Kelly. She's just a child. Teach her how life feels. And so I kept walking, and she's like, wait. And so I finally turn around because I start to kind of feel bad. And her dad's kind of waving me down. And I said, oh, hey, sir. Sorry, I was just stopping. I didn't want it to be weird, like an adult talking to your kid. I had dogs. Mm-hmm. It was an obvious. I'm not inviting her to walk with me. We're cool.
0: Yeah. The treats are for the dogs, not the children.
3: Yeah. And then I realized he used his daughter to stop me so then he could talk to me. He didn't have any interest in the dogs. And the moment I realized that, I was like, oh, I thought, because I was pulling out the treats so he could then give the dogs treats. And he kind of gave me this look. He goes, oh, no. I was just wondering why she was talking to a pretty lady. And I said, oh, well, on that note, see you later. My headphones back on, switched them into I'm not listening to anybody mode, and just kept on walking. That man could have gave me the nicest compliment I'd ever heard, and I would have never known. Just was like, all right, girls, let's keep going. Felt like kind of a butt, but I was like, oh, leave me alone. I'm just trying to walk in peace.
0: So he wasn't hot?
3: No, but I'm not really into that right now in general.
0: Hmm.
3: Just period.
0: Yeah. Period. End of sentence.
3: Yeah.
1: What if he was just being nice, though? He was just going to go, hey, by the way, my name is Dave, and I make spare keys if you ever need one for your home.
3: Didn't even give him a chance to say that. I shut down the conversation so fast.
1: I sell batteries for door locks.
3: I was like, you got your daughter to stop me, so I had to turn around, take my headphones off, and talk to you just for you to give me a compliment. Boo! Leave me alone.
1: That's so tough.
3: Let me walk in peace.
2: How did you survive?
1: Yeah.
3: I didn't.
2: Can't believe
3: actually.
2: You made it home.
3: I immediately died on the spot. This is the ghost of me you're seeing.
1: Terrible. Good morning. I'm Hot Wings with the Hot Take.
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1: Unless you are a soulless monster of a man with numbed out broken senses, having kids will make you cry at stupid things.
0: Oh, what did you cry about?
1: During an episode of Young Sheldon.
0: Okay. Didn't see that coming.
1: God dang it, man. That whole sitcom is very much about family. And they have all the different trials and tribulations that they have. But he has a twin sister, Sheldon does. And they are very antagonistic with one another.
0: Okay.
1: He's the brilliant one who doesn't really understand social norms because he's on the spectrum. And then she's like the wisecracking, sassy, street smart girl, you know?
0: Mm-hmm.
1: And so they're always antagonizing. But anyway, at some point, he ended up being valedictorian of his high school, mm-hmm. even though he's 10.
0: Okay.
1: And as he's giving his graduation speech, he refers to her as his hero. And it was just this whole, and I died. I go, I'm looking away, watching it with the kids. I go, oh, don't let them see their dad like this.
0: Yeah, don't let them see him having emotion.
1: It's that whole, when you see those things, that it's sibling stuff.
0: Uh-huh.
1: Anytime I see father and son stuff, or I see sibling stuff,
0: mm-hmm.
1: it gets me every damn mm-hmm. time.
3: Makes you want to kiss your sister, huh?
1: That's what I was thinking, yeah. Man.
0: Yeah, his category, stepsister stuck.
1: Yeah.
0: Totally makes him cry.
1: Only that window hadn't closed.
0: 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It's a big problem. That's on the way next. 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
6: From the 106.7, The Fox Weather Center, today will be mostly cloudy with a high near 74. North winds at 11 to 14 miles per hour, gusting to 22. Tonight, mostly clear with a low around 54. Tuesday brings sunny skies and a high near 78. For the latest news, weather, and community info, visit DecaturRadio.com.
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1: It is time to play. Each and every day at this time, we play Dumber Than the Show Trivia, and somebody has a chance to win some cash. That somebody for this day is Brian of Brick, New Jersey, listening on 105.7 The Hawk. Hi, Brian.
2: Hi there.
1: How's it going today?
2: Yeah, pretty good.
1: It says, now, in addition to working as an accountant, you're a soccer ref. Now, what age?
2: Yes.
1: What age?
2: They vary from 6 up to 18, 19.
1: So. Okay. Okay. What age group is the hardest because of the parents?
2: These are the younger ones, okay. To be honest with you.
1: That's what I would have guessed. Because the parents are still busybodying.
3: Mm-hmm.
1: Hovering and helicopter parenting or whatever. All right. Brian, are you good at trivia?
2: Yes.
1: You are? Okay.
2: Hopefully today.
1: Okay. Who do you want to play? You can play me for 400, Steve for 200, Kelly for 600, or Maitland for 200.
2: Kelly, obviously.
1: Obviously. You knew the accountant would go for the money, right? He's no fool. All right. Yeah. You and Kelly will have the same five questions from Hot Wings. Whomever gets the most right wins. If there is a tie, then low time wins. You can each pass the first time around, and Hot Wings will come back to the questions. Kelly's in the hallway, won't hear the questions nor the answers. And 90 seconds is the most either of you can have.
3: Yes.
2: Okay.
3: All right. Fantastic, Brian. Steven, are you ready with the official timer?
4: Yes.
3: Today's contest. Excellent. Brian, are you ready?
2: Yes.
3: Okay. Your time on Dumber Than the Show Trivia begins in 3, 2, 1. What literary character shares his name with a song by the band Rush?
2: Tom Sawyer.
3: In military slang, what does KP stand for?
2: Pass.
3: The Conn Smythe Trophy is awarded to the most valuable player in the playoffs in what sports league?
2: NHL.
3: What travels at 186,000 miles per second?
2: Pass.
3: What is the capital of the Philippines?
2: Manila.
3: In military slang, what does KP stand for?
2: Pass.
3: What travels at 186,000 miles per second?
2: Pass again.
3: Time. Brian, how do you think you did?
2: Okay, I got the ones that I answered, I think I got. So.
3: Okay, all right. Fair enough. We're going to put you on hold and ask Kelly the same things, and we'll be back with you in a little bit. With Kelly back on in right now. Can the woman who had to break into her own home over the weekend while drunk compete well in today's contest? We will find out. Kelly, welcome back into the room.
5: Thank you, says the guy who just remembered he had to write trivia questions 5 minutes ago.
3: I didn't just remember. I just hadn't finished.
5: Okay.
1: You didn't seem stressed at all.
5: No, no, no.
1: Like
5: no.
1: When I asked you a question, you're yes!
5: Don't bother me, I'm busy.
3: In my defense, I was also looking at pornography.
1: Okay.
3: Kelly, are you ready for your time?
5: I'm ready.
3: Fantastic. Your time on Dumber Than the Show Trivia begins in 3, 2, 1. What literary character shares his name with a song by the band Rush?
5: Pass.
3: In military slang, what does KP stand for?
5: Pass.
3: The Conn Smythe Trophy is awarded to the most valuable player in the playoffs in what sports league?
5: Soccer.
3: What travels at 186,000 miles per second?
5: Speed of light.
3: What is the capital of the Philippines?
5: Oh, God. Double pass. I'll never remember that.
3: What literary character shares his name with a song by the band Rush?
5: Winnie the Pooh.
3: In military slang, what does KP stand for?
5: God, my dad's going to kill me for this. Something private. Double pass. I don't know.
3: Time.
5: No idea. I did awful. You don't have to ask.
3: I wasn't going to.
1: You're willing to volunteer that info.
5: Yeah, obviously.
3: Okay. Let's bring Brian back in to score today's game. Brian, welcome back.
2: Hi there.
3: Question number one. What literary character shares his name with a song by the band Rush? Kelly passed and then came back and said, I don't know, Winnie the Pooh. Brian said Tom Sawyer. The answer is Tom Sawyer.
1: Brian still better to say nothing lead. Something. A literary character than nothing.
5: I don't. True. I like the band Rush, but like these, I always know on a Monday when Hot Wings is asking questions, there's going to be a song question about a band I don't know. An album question about a band I don't know. It's okay.
3: Question number two. In military slang, what does KP stand for? Brian passed and passed again. Kelly passed and double passed and said her dad was going to kill her.
1: It's kitchen duty, but I don't know what it stands for. Is it kitchen platoon?
3: Kitchen patrol. Police.
1: Patrol!
3: Or kitchen police. Mm-hmm. It could be either. It could be either. KP. Brian leads 1-0. The Conn Smythe Trophy is awarded to the most valuable player in the playoffs in what sports league? Kelly said soccer. Brian said the NHL. The answer is the NHL. If he had said hockey, that would not have been okay. It, would, yeah. It had to be the NHL. Brian takes a 2-0.
2: Yeah, sports in my wheelhouse, though, yeah.
3: Question number four. What travels at 186,000 miles per second? Brian passed and then passed again. Kelly said light. That's the speed of light.
1: Boom.
3: Brian leads 2-1. The final question. What is the capital of the Philippines? It's going to be tough for Brian to lose this one. Because Kelly double passed.
5: I did.
3: Brian said Manila. The answer is Manila.
5: Nice job, Brian. Yeah.
3: Brian wins 3-1.
1: Brian, congratulations. You've just won $600. What sort of boring accountant thing are you going to do? Are you going to put it in some sort of account? Or are you going to go blow it in Atlantic City?
2: Maybe that.
1: Maybe that. Okay. Well done. Brian, keep an eye on your email inbox. Get us that paperwork back, and we'll send you a check.
2: All right.
1: Thanks,
2: thank
1: bud.
2: You. Have a good day.
1: See ya.
3: See you.
5: Hey, I noticed we have a couple minutes here. Do you need to do a live read?
1: Don't have to.
5: Okay, cool, because I got something to tell you guys.
1: Okay.
5: In 1995...
1: Yes.
5: Stuffed crust was a massive cultural phenomenon when it debuted.
0: Is that what you've been? Have you been researching that for the last like 2 hours?
5: It was a quick Google.
1: Yes, because Kelly's been. Kelly was fighting hard for stuffed crust pizza being the greatest fast food item of all time, even though it's, quote, not my favorite.
5: It was. Yeah. It led to a $1 billion lawsuit because even though Pizza Hut is the one that launched it and has claim to it, another pizza person, Chef Boyardee, said that was my idea.
1: Really?
5: There's a whole documentary about it called Stolen Dough. But
1: really?
5: Yeah, wow. I swear to God.
0: Of course there is.
5: Yeah. But no, Pizza Hut launched a huge endorsement and then a $1 billion lawsuit happened. But then it became a staple offered at every major pizza stain. That's what they're called. Pizza chain, including obviously Pizza Hut, Papa John's, Little Caesars, all of them. Hmm. And it continues to be a major promotional lever in the industry. Wow.
1: Dang. I guess you're right. That is a pizza that was popular for some time.
5: It was a cultural phenomenon in the fast food industry in 1995. I was 8. It was life-changing for me.
1: It felt like the biggest thing you'd ever seen.
5: I was like, this is the coolest invention. How will we ever top this?
1: Right.
5: And then
3: it hasn't been done.
5: Light up shoes.
3: Yeah.
0: So that was it.
3: But in food, it's never been topped.
5: Never.
3: Mm-mm. Never been topped.
5: You guys say fries. Ah, the obvious answer.
1: That was the Reebok pumps of pizza. Mm-hmm. Popular for a minute, then meh.
3: Yeah. Oh, man. I can't wait to eat those domicils.
1: Name that tune. Worst number one songs ever? Next, it is the Free Beer and Hot Wings Show.
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12: Temperatures here are going to be warming up at a pretty quick pace. We'll be in those mid-70s here with mostly cloudy skies. Really feeling decent outside after all that rain and all the severe weather yesterday. Breezy winds out of the north here are going to keep things cool. We'll get clearing skies late this afternoon, and we should see a little sunshine right before sunset. Mid-50s for tonight, cooling down quick, upper 70s for Tuesday. With that WAND weather forecast, I'm meteorologist Nick Patrick.
13: Fox News, I'm CJ Papa. Progress is reported at the U.S. Iran peace talks in Lucerne, Switzerland. Vice President J.D. Vance.
14: The Iranians have agreed to invite IAEA inspectors back into their country.
13: But it wasn't all smooth sailing.
15: It was not all smooth sailing. Iranian state media said negotiations were paused after what it called an insulting message from President Trump. The president spoke to Fox News over the weekend and threatened to take over Iran. He posted on social media, "We'll hit Iran very hard if the Iranians don't stop proxies causing trouble in Lebanon." Technical level talks will continue through the week.
13: Fox's Jonathan Savage reporting. Keir Starmer says he'll resign as British Prime Minister.
16: I have heard the answer, and I accept that answer with good grace.
13: Members of his Labour Party questioning whether he's the best person to lead going into the next elections. 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
1: What is the surface temperature of the sun, mate?
5: 50 trillion degrees Fahrenheit.
1: Okay. Hot wings?
12: 7,600 degrees.
5: Reasonable.
25: 3,000 degrees.
5: Oh.
0: I said 20,000 degrees Fahrenheit.
5: Wow.
0: Somewhere between 20,000 and 50 trillion. Is it in there?
1: Yeah, one of you got it.
12: Is it close?
5: It's me, isn't it? Please say
1: it's 49 trillion. The surface temperature of the sun is 10,000 degrees Fahrenheit. Let me do the math.
25: Mate, you're only off.
1: So how much, you were off 2,400 degrees.
12: That's correct.
1: Maitland was off 50 trillion. I'm rounding.
0: No. 49 trillion.
1: And some. 10,000 rounds to 0

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6: From the 106.7, The Fox Weather Center, today will be mostly cloudy with a high near 74.
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0: this is a good song.
1: I like this one.
0: Yeah. You got that? There it is. Do you think Joan Jett turned this song down first? Kind of a similar raspy style.
1: Do we have a scoreboard update?
0: I have Steve with 3, Hot Wings with 1, Mate with 1. I have 2, I knew something points, and Tommy is 5.
2: Hey.
1: All right. Oh, yeah, that's right. You've known a couple of somethings, too, no, I guess.
0: Just not the things that are the game. Yeah.
1: But you're on the board, and that's what matters.
0: I'll take it.
1: As we go into Tune and Clue, number 10. In this tune, this singer is pouring out his passion in an effort to get with a girl he's fallen for, and he has fallen for hard. He seems more interested in love than lust. He explains it in very poetic terms how he's feeling and makes it clear he's all in. He'll be with her until the planets stop turning. I'm also going to start this one where it gets really good with Tune and Clue number 10.
3: I would do
0: Steve. Oh, God.
3: Meatloaf, I would do anything for love. But I won't do that.

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0: What the hell is segment 17?
1: Hey, ladies. Bean feeling a little dry? Man's potato finger not really doing it for you?
2: I hate potato fingers.
1: Yeah. You need a little extra help in the bed. You checked out Mooly Girl lately and their latest offering, the lip lapper.
2: I've never heard of it. What does it do, Holly?
1: Well, the lip lapper doesn't just lap lips.
2: Slaps.
1: It
3: lips, laps, and slaps.
1: It also sinks through. That's what this sucker does.
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4: Side note, they're using the most useless technology in the history of the world. They have a screen on SportsCenter showing soccer players, and when he touches the screen and drags the players around to move them like a telestrator, the little players walk and look at things.
3: Oh, and they can kick it to each other.
4: It's completely animated.
3: Everything.
4: What a strange world we live in.
1: It is very strange.
3: Why? Why the investment? They don't care about soccer. They're only talking about it because the World Cup is going on.
4: Yeah, they'll throw this in the trash in a week.
1: Yeah, they invented something, and they want to use it.
4: All right. That's for another time. Now this. Corey. Hi, Corey.
5: Yes. How you doing?
4: Like, oh my God, now we're good. How are you?
5: Not too bad.
4: Corey's in New York. Corey's going to answer 10 questions, as he was telling somebody else. If he gets all 10 right, he wins. Got to get all 10 right in 60 seconds. Last answer out of your mouth completely before the buzzer sounds. Do you have any questions?
5: Nope.
4: Are you good at this, do you think? Are you, like, good at trivia?
5: This is the hardest one there is, without a doubt, to get all them questions in 60 seconds, yes.
4: We were talking about making it 15 questions in 60 seconds. Do you think that would be better?
5: No. Okay. That's way too many.
4: Just trying to see if you were nervous and I could talk you into something. All right. Corey, your turn on the $1,000 Minute of Mayhem begins in 3, 2, 1. What was the tiny pocket in blue jeans originally meant to store?
5: Gum.
4: Who had a sidekick named Mini-Me?
5: Dr. Evil.
4: What is the name of the AI villain in the Terminator franchise?
5: Pass.
4: What content featured Danny, Donnie, Joe, Jonathan, and Jordan?
5: New Kids on the Block.
4: Who did George Herbert Walker Bush defeat to become president in the 1988 election?
5: Dukakis.
4: Vanilla Ice's song Ice Ice Baby samples the bass line from which song?
5: Pass.
4: What natural disaster struck San Francisco in 1906, causing widespread destruction and fires?
5: Earthquake.
4: What movie spawned the catchphrase, "There's no crying in baseball"?
5: League of Their Own.
4: Jenny McCarthy and Carmen Electra were both hosts on what MTV game show during the 90s? On the bright side, you finished.
5: Yeah.
1: And it sounded like
5: maybe
1: you also
5: like five
1: fell.
5: Right, maybe, but okay. Yeah.
1: Sounded like at the end you also fell over an end cap of Campbell's soup cans.
4: All right. What was the tiny pocket in jeans originally meant to store?
1: Corey said gum.
4: I don't know that Levi Strauss was particularly worried about gum storage at the time. It was for
2: pocket watch.
4: Pocket watch.
1: Pocket watch.
5: Oh, yeah. Oh damn! Watch. I like that lighter.
1: You were wrong twice.
4: Who had a sidekick named Mini-Me?
1: Corey said Dr. Evil.
4: Correct. What is the name of the AI villain in the Terminator franchise?
1: Corey passed.
4: Steve.
6: The Terminator villain.
3: T2.
4: Nope.
1: No.
3: Oh,
1: the AI.
3: Skynet.
4: Skynet.
1: Skynet, yes.
4: What quintet featured Danny, Donnie, Joe, Jonathan, and Jordan?
1: That's quintet. I don't know what he said, honestly.
3: New Kids on the Block.
1: Is that what he actually said?
5: I don't know.
4: Is that what you said? Okay.
1: It sounded weird to me. I was like, what?
4: Who did George Herbert Walker Bush defeat to become president in 1988?
1: Corey said Dukakis.
4: Correct. Vanilla Ice's song, Ice Ice Baby, samples the bass line from which song?
1: Corey passed.
4: Anybody? It's
2: Under Pressure, right?
4: Yes, by Bowie and Queen. Mm-hmm. What natural disaster struck San Francisco in 1906, causing widespread destruction and fires?
1: Corey said an earthquake.
4: Correct. What movie spawned the catchphrase, "There's no crying in baseball"?
1: Corey said A League of Their Own.
4: Yes. Jenny McCarthy and Carmen Electra were both hosts on what MTV game show during the 90s? Corey, did you figure that one out?
5: No, I couldn't remember.
4: Okay, Steve.
3: Singled Out?
4: Yes.
1: Yes, I would have blanked on that one. so hard.
4: I would have said remote control, which is obviously wrong. Yeah. How many did Corey get?
1: Corey got 5.
4: Corey, you called it. Thanks for playing.
5: Five. All right. Thank you.
4: And you finished.
1: Yeah. I mean, and one of them was a Dukakis. So that was pretty good.
4: That was, I think, the greatest upset of all of them.
1: Yeah, that one was tough.
4: Hey, Incogni's great. They've been helping get our personal information off the internet, resulting in less of the spam calls and everything else. 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
13: The Decatur Police Department is requesting the public's assistance in solving this week's Crime of the Week. On May 15, 2026, at approximately 5 a.m., two white male suspects entered a business located in the 2900 block of North Main Street after prying open a door to gain entry. One suspect was described as wearing a black face mask, while the second suspect was described as having a large nose and wearing a dark-colored baseball-style hat. Surveillance video showed the suspects briefly inside the business before the power to the building went out. The suspects stole an ATM from the business and caused additional property damage during the incident. witnessed. Photos of the suspects can be viewed on the Crime Stoppers website. Anyone with information regarding this incident is encouraged to contact the Decatur Police Department Criminal Investigations Division at 217-424-2734 or submit a tip anonymously through Crime Stoppers at 217-423-TIPS.
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16: Temperatures here are going to be warming up at a pretty quick pace. We'll be in those mid-70s here with mostly cloudy skies. Really feeling decent outside after all that rain and all the severe weather yesterday. Breezy winds out of the north here are going to keep things cool. We'll get clearing skies late this afternoon, and we should see a little sunshine right before sunset. Mid-50s for tonight, cooling down quick, upper 70s for Tuesday. With that WAND weather forecast, I'm meteorologist Nick Patrick.
17: Fox News, I'm CJ Papa. Peace talks in Lucerne, Switzerland are moving along with Vice President J.D. Vance saying Iran agrees to allow nuclear inspectors back into their nation to check out and make sure they aren't building weapons. And the VP admits,
18: honestly, there is still a lot to do as we continue to make progress on the nuclear talks, on the economic talks, as we continue to demine the straits and ensure that that flow of traffic continues to pick back up.
17: On a different front,
19: the Iranians also acknowledged major progress in the talks, adding that a deconfliction cell for Lebanon will be the first real test of the understanding. Israel and Hezbollah did not trade fire on Sunday for the first time since March 2nd.
17: That's Fox's Trey Yinks in Tel Aviv. He was the leader of the Federal Reserve for almost 20 years. Alan Greenspan dead at the age of 100. That from his wife, journalist Andrea Mitchell, who says it was from complications of Parkinson's disease. 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
4: What do we learn in just a moment? First, one more thing. If you're having a baby, you know one of your most expensive things that you'll be paying for is diapers until that kid is out of diapers.
3: That's
4: regardless of which path. If you do the old cloth diapers where you do that and you have a service, that's expensive. You buy the ones most people do, that's expensive. But there's an option now. How would you like to try the new, healthier wool diapers that don't need to be washed for a month?
2: Ew.
3: Wool diapers?
1: What do you mean they don't have to be washed for a month? Well,
4: let me tell you, Wings, the latest trend in crunchy parenting circles is wool diapers. They require a two-part system, an insert typically cotton that looks like a sanitary pad and catches all the waste. The wool diaper is basically a cover that holds the cotton in place. If the pee leaks out into the insert, no worries. Let the wool air dry. So now it's just dried urine. There's lanolin in the wool, which makes a natural wax that makes the wool antimicrobial and self-cleaning. It can go weeks without a proper cleaning.
3: No, it can't.
4: People claim that the insert is also able to collect all of baby's number two, with the exception of the massive brown blowouts that all babies have, eventually. The diaper covers themselves are $40 to $100, depending on where you get them.
0: Oh, God.
4: And you can even buy used wool diapers on Facebook Marketplace.
2: Ew.
0: Oh my God. I feel bad for the children who have parents that think this is a good idea.
4: Someone said they get snatched up quickly. Those things are weird. Normally, people won't buy used underwear, but in this case, they'll buy it for their baby, which is kind of crazy when you think about it.
3: Yeah, there are certain things you just don't buy used.
0: Yeah. Cotton diapers are fine. You wanted to use those, but you wash them. You wash them. There's feces and poo, or there's poo and pee in them.
4: Mm-hmm. Fact.
0: Gross.
4: What did we learn today? Tommy, what did you learn?
5: Yeah, it's certainly the easiest place to hold hands is Chicago.
4: Maitland, what did you learn?
2: I learned you can't grapple it until the stream's already happening.
4: Steve, what did you learn?
3: I learned that by the time you can walk in the north, your fist is too big to noodle.
4: Kelly, what did you learn?
32: I learned Gary Busey doesn't know when the mice sandwiches are going to be ready.
4: Wiggs, what did you learn?
0: I learned his mind is not for rent to any god or government. Always hopeful yet discontent. He knows changes aren't permanent. He is Winnie the Pooh.
32: Rush.
4: I learned Hot Wings wasn't just writing questions. He was also watching pornography.
2: Yes. Mm-hmm.
4: That is all for today. It is the Free Beer and Hot Wings Show.
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0: Rocking with Rush. Boy, I bet a lot of dads go to Rush concerts. I hope you had a great Father's Day yesterday.
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5: From the 106.7, the Fox Weather Center. Today will be partly sunny with a high near 74. North winds at 11 to 14 miles per hour, gusting to 22. Tonight, mostly clear with a low around 54. Tuesday brings sunny skies and a high near 78. For the latest news, weather, and community info, visit DecaturRadio.com.
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Somewhere in the archives, I've got a photo of my daughter at like 2 years old sitting on Kevin. Somewhere in the archives, I've got a photo of my daughter at like 2 years old sitting on Kevin Cronin's lap from REO Speedwagon.

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4: Temperatures here are going to be warming up at a pretty quick pace. We'll be in those mid-70s here with mostly cloudy skies. Really feeling decent outside after all that rain and all the severe weather yesterday. Breezy winds out of the north here are going to keep things cool. We'll get clearing skies late this afternoon, and we should see a little sunshine right before sunset. Mid-50s for tonight, cooling down quick, upper 70s for Tuesday. With that WAND weather forecast, I'm meteorologist Nick Patrick.
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8: 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I'm Chris Foster.
9: Every decision I've taken has been about putting the country I love first.
8: And Keir Starmer says he'll resign as British Prime Minister, facing opposition from the public and members of his own Labour Party. He says, I will give my successor my full and unequivocal support, knowing that they will inherit a Britain that is far stronger and fairer than the one I inherited 2 years ago. Five-term Federal Reserve Chair Alan Greenspan died. He was 100.
10: Greenspan was a native New Yorker. He received his doctorate from Columbia University, was an advisor to Richard Nixon's 1968 campaign, then was chair of the Council of Economic Advisers under President Gerald Ford. President Ronald Reagan appointed him to the Federal Reserve in 1987.
8: Fox's Jenny Casola. Vice President Vance says there was some expected whining from the Iranians, but a lot of progress was made during a first round of direct peace talks in Switzerland. 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
8: From the 106.7 The Fox Weather Center. Cloudy skies today with a high near 73. North-northeast wind 10 to 13 miles per hour. Gusts up to 21. Clearing tonight. Low around 54. Tuesday will be sunny with a high near 78. For the latest news, weather and community info, visit DecaturRadio.com.
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0: Skynyrd right there. My Saturday was special. 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Sometimes you just got to do that.
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4: Temperatures here are going to be warming up at a pretty quick pace. We'll be in those mid-70s here with mostly cloudy skies. Really feeling decent outside after all that rain and all the severe weather yesterday. Breezy winds out of the north here are going to keep things cool. We'll get clearing skies late this afternoon, and we should see a little sunshine right before sunset. Mid-50s for tonight, cooling down quick, upper 70s for Tuesday. With that WAND weather forecast, I'm meteorologist Nick Patrick.
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8: From the 106.7 The Fox Weather Center, today will be mostly cloudy with a high near 73. North-northeast wind at 10 to 13 miles per hour, gusting up to 21. Tonight, clouds clear with a low around 54. Tuesday brings sunny skies and a high near 78. For the latest news, weather, and community info, visit DecaturRadio.com.
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0: There's Foreigner right there. I'm Kara. I think it's urgent that we hear Rush. And since I'm in control of these songs, that's what's happening next.
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3: The Decatur Police Department is requesting the public's assistance in solving this week's Crime of the Week. On May 15, 2026, at approximately 5 a.m., two white male suspects entered a business located in the 2900 block of North Main Street after prying open a door to gain entry. One suspect was described as wearing a black face mask, while the second suspect was described as having a large nose and wearing a dark-colored baseball-style hat. Surveillance video showed the suspects briefly inside the business before the power to the building went out. The suspects stole an ATM from the business and caused additional property damage during the incident. Photos of the suspects can be viewed on the Crime Stoppers website. Anyone with information regarding this incident is encouraged to contact the Decatur Police Department Criminal Investigations Division at 217-424-2734 or submit a tip anonymously through Crime Stoppers at 217-423-TIPS.
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7: Well, the temperatures are pretty steady. We'll be in the 70s for the rest of the day. Mostly cloudy skies hanging around, but we should see at least a little sunshine for the back end here of the day. Gusts are still in the 20-mile-per-hour range here, so it's a breezy day. Definitely a cool day overall for late June. Mid-50s for us heading into the overnight hours with mostly clear skies. Pretty mild outside here. We'll be warming up slowly tomorrow. Upper 70s return. With that WAND weather forecast, I'm meteorologist Nick Patrick.
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0: 106.7 The Fox. Even though it was Father's Day yesterday, I'm kind of, you know, patting myself on the back because both of my kids, they're adults now, love to read, love to read. 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
6: 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A 2026 Harley-Davidson Heritage Classic Solo. 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
1: Each day, we take a moment to honor our country, those who have served in our military, and our first responders with the national anthem. Thank you from Cromwell Media.

0: Sticks right there. I'm Kara. I'm actually friends with Carrie Ann, Dennis DeYoung's daughter. We worked in radio together over the years, and she's a sweetie. Anyway, she had this cute post about her and her dad on Father's Day, and it's just so cool to have a rock star as a father, wouldn't it be? Mine was a Tool and Die guy, though. That's cool, too. Sticks right there. Next, it's Bad Company.
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6: From the 106.7 The Fox Weather Center, today will be mostly cloudy with a high near 73. North-northeast wind at 10 to 13 miles per hour, gusting up to 21. Tonight, clouds clear with a low around 54. Tuesday brings sunny skies and a high near 78. For the latest news, weather and community info, visit DecaturRadio.com.
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0: I just adore some Kara. 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I wear makeup every day, but anytime I can have a pro do it, I'm all about it. Which happened last Friday. I had a photo shoot, which was great. She even put on fake eyelashes, which I definitely can't do myself. They're still on right now. They're supposed to be on one day, but I wanted to have long lashes all weekend. And honestly, I have no idea how to take them off. So if anybody has any advice, or maybe I'll just let them fall off on their own.
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9: Well, the temperatures are pretty steady. We'll be in the 70s for the rest of the day. Mostly cloudy skies hanging around, but we should see at least a little sunshine for the back end here of the day. Gusts are still in the 20-mile-per-hour range here, so it's a breezy day. Definitely a cool day overall for late June. Mid-50s for us heading into the overnight hours with mostly clear skies. Pretty mild outside here. We'll be warming up slowly tomorrow. Upper 70s return. With that WAND weather forecast, I'm meteorologist Nick Patrick.
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6: Fox News, I'm CJ Papa. No nukes for Iran. That coming from the peace talks between the U.S. and Iran in Switzerland.
7: The final deal is the house. We set the foundation. We haven't built the house, but we've laid a successful foundation to get to a good place for the American people.
6: Vice President J.D. Vance earlier in Lucerne.
8: U.S. diplomat involved in the talks told Fox News that some of the discussion was focused on clarifying the confusing messaging on the Strait of Hormuz to ensure it will remain open, adding that robust discussions on all elements of the nuclear deal are ongoing.
6: Fox's Trey Ings in Tel Aviv. Music mogul Clive Davis, who launched the monumental careers of Whitney Houston, Alicia Keys, Bruce Springsteen, and many others, dying at the age of 94, that from his family. The U.S. military blows up another suspected drug boat, this time off the coast of South America. Two people on board were killed. 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
3: From the 106.7 The Fox Weather Center, tonight will be mostly cloudy early, then clearing, with a low near 54. Tuesday is sunny, with a high near 78. Tuesday night is partly cloudy, around 58. Wednesday brings a 40% chance of showers and thunderstorms after 1 p.m. Mostly sunny, with a high near 79. For the latest news, weather, and community info, visit DecaturRadio.com.
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11: Hi, I'm Jerry Hinkle, and here's what's happening about town. The Wolfstock 2.0 reboot is back Saturday, July the 11th from 10 a.m. to 3 p.m. at the 1912 Barn in Niantic. 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
4: The Decatur Police Department is requesting the public's assistance in solving this week's Crime of the Week. On May 15, 2026, at approximately 5 a.m., two white male suspects entered a business located in the 2900 block of North Main Street after prying open a door to gain entry. One suspect was described as wearing a black face mask, while the second suspect was described as having a large nose and wearing a dark-colored baseball-style hat. Surveillance video showed the suspects briefly inside the business before the power to the building went out. The suspects stole an ATM from the business and caused additional property damage during the incident. Photos of the suspects can be viewed on the Crime Stoppers website. Anyone with information regarding this incident is encouraged to contact the Decatur Police Department Criminal Investigations Division at 217-424-2734 or submit a tip anonymously through Crime Stoppers at 217-423-TIPS.
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8: Well, the temperatures are pretty steady. We'll be in the 70s for the rest of the day. Mostly cloudy skies hanging around, but we should see at least a little sunshine for the back end here of the day. Gusts are still in the 20-mile-per-hour range here, so it's a breezy day. Definitely a cool day overall for late June. Mid-50s for us heading into the overnight hours with mostly clear skies. Pretty mild.

0: mild outside here. We'll be warming up slowly tomorrow, upper 70s return. With that WAND weather forecast, I'm meteorologist Nick Patrick.
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0: Aerosmith, a soundtrack to my lifetime, I feel like. Sweet Emotion. It's Kara, Blackfoot, the Scorps, and a big set lined up. Have a great afternoon.
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10: Fox News, I'm Chris Foster. At peace talks in Switzerland, Vice President Vance announces an agreement for United Nations nuclear inspectors to return to Iran.
11: I expect that will happen at the minimum this week.
10: The Trump administration is authorizing the production, delivery, and sale of Iranian oil for 60 days. Keir Starmer is resigning as British Prime Minister.
12: I have spoken to His Majesty the King this morning to inform him of my decision.
10: He'll stay until his Labour Party chooses a new leader. Aretha Franklin called him the greatest record man of all time. Music executive and producer Clive Davis died 94 years old.
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14: 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A former head of labels Columbia, Arista Records, and a member of the Rock and Roll Hall of Fame through his six-decade career.
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0: Today is the 22nd of June. We'll have a quick look at rock and roll history, birthdays and the such coming up, and along the way, some classics. We'll hear from Eddie Money, Soundgarden, and the Stones. And that's all next right here.
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4: From the 106.7 the Fox Weather Center, clouds will clear this evening with a low near 54. Tuesday will be sunny with a high of 78. Tuesday night will be partly cloudy and 58. Wednesday brings a chance of afternoon thunderstorms, high near 79. For the latest news, weather, and community info, visit DecaturRadio.com.
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0: Keith was recently asked about the foreign tongues tour, the one that they supposedly postponed due to Keith's health. He says he's not sure the Stones will ever tour again. There's classic stuff on the Greg Stone Show as we take a quick look at rock and roll history. Today is the 22nd of June, and it happened on this day in 68. The Jeff Beck Group, featuring Rod Stewart, made their American debut at the Fillmore East in New York City. Then in 1970, Zeppelin appeared in Iceland on the group's one and only trip to the country. Singer Robert Plant reportedly was inspired to write Immigrant Song during that trip. And it was on this day in 81 that Mark Chapman pled guilty to the murder of John Lennon, sentenced to 20 years to life in prison. In 93, Ozzy changed his mind again about retirement and said he would reunite with Black Sabbath for a tour. And in 2004, Morrissey, the Pixies, and the String Cheese incident ruined Lollapalooza. Lollapalooza touring festival canceled due to lack of ticket sales. I'd just like to go down as the bands that did that. Kris Kristofferson, born on this day in 36, Todd Rundgren in 48, and Cyndi Lauper in 1953. If it's yours, that's who you shared with. And that's a quick look at it, your rock and roll almanac for the 22nd of June.
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4: Well, the temperatures are pretty steady. We'll be in the 70s for the rest of the day. Mostly cloudy skies hanging around, but we should see at least a little sunshine for the back end here of the day. Gusts are still in the 20-mile-per-hour range here, so it's a breezy day. Definitely a cool day overall for late June. Mid-50s for us heading into the overnight hours with mostly clear skies. Pretty mild outside here. We'll be warming up slowly tomorrow. Upper 70s return. With that WAND weather forecast, I'm meteorologist Nick Patrick.
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12: Fox News, I'm John Saucier. U.S. and Iranian officials holding talks in Switzerland after the signing of an agreement aimed at ending hostilities in the Middle East. Speaking in Lucerne, Vice President J.D. Vance says Iran will allow inspectors from the International Atomic Energy Agency to verify that the country is not developing a nuclear weapon.
13: The Iranians have agreed to invite IAEA inspectors back into their country. That is a major milestone for the American people and the first step in permanently denuclearizing or permanently ending a nuclear weapons program in Iran.
12: Well, the IAEA was already tasked with inspecting Iranian nuclear facilities in the Obama-era Iran nuclear deal, which President Trump walked away from in 2018. And British Prime Minister Keir Starmer announcing his resignation, forced out by his party after losing voter support. He'll remain as caretaker until they choose a new leader. 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
1: From the 106.7, the Fox Weather Center, tonight will be mostly cloudy early, then gradual clearing with a low of 54. Tuesday is sunny with a high near 78. Tuesday night turns partly cloudy with a low of 58. Wednesday brings a 40% chance of showers and thunderstorms after 1 p.m. with a high near 79. For the latest news, weather, and community info, visit DecaturRadio.com.
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0: Couple things about the Daily Haircut. Hit number 15 on the Billboard Hot 100 back in 1992, and it's the only video of the band as a four-piece. It was the first single released after the death of Steve Clark, and they hadn't picked Vivian Campbell to replace Steve yet, so it's just a four-piece. And the video was like state-of-the-art CGI at the time, and it's really rudimentary if you look back on it. You're like, that was state-of-the-art? Def Leppard, the Daily Haircut on the Greg Stone Show. Got a suggestion for the haircut? Drop it via my Stony Boy Radio Facebook page.
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4: The Decatur Police Department is requesting the public's assistance in solving this week's Crime of the Week. On May 15, 2026, at approximately 5 a.m., two white male suspects entered a business located in the 2900 block of North Main Street after prying open a door to gain entry. One suspect was described as wearing a black face mask, while the second suspect was described as having a large nose and wearing a dark-colored baseball-style hat. Surveillance video showed the suspects briefly inside the business before the power to the building went out. The suspects stole an ATM from the business and caused additional property damage during the incident. Photos of the suspects can be viewed on the Crime Stoppers website. Anyone with information regarding this incident is encouraged to contact the Decatur Police Department Criminal Investigations Division at 217-424-2734 or submit a tip anonymously through Crime Stoppers at 217-423-TIPS.
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9: Well, the temperatures are pretty steady. We'll be in the 70s for the rest of the day. Mostly cloudy skies hanging around, but we should see at least a little sunshine for the back end here of the day. Gusts are still in the 20-mile-per-hour range here, so it's a breezy day. Definitely a cool day overall for late June. Mid-50s for us heading into the overnight hours with mostly clear skies. Pretty mild outside here. We'll be warming up slowly tomorrow. Upper 70s return. With that WAND weather forecast, I'm meteorologist Nick Patrick.
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0: 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Do you know what it means? 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
9: 5 News, I'm Tom Rigotti. Vice President J.D. Vance is returning to the U.S. following high-level negotiations with Iranian officials in Switzerland this weekend. Vance emphasizing that technical talks will continue as both sides work toward a permanent peace agreement.
10: A very productive 36 hours. We're going to have to keep working it.
9: In a concrete move toward implementing the interim deal, the Treasury Department waived sanctions on the sale of Iranian crude oil through August 21st. Minnesota Congresswoman Ilhan Omar is facing renewed scrutiny over her finances following a series of significant amendments to her financial disclosure forms. Fox's Mark Meredith reports.
11: The Congresswoman sparked an investigation after a 2024 filing showed she and her husband claimed assets between $6 and $30 million, mostly through her husband's businesses. It was a massive rise in wealth.
9: Omar's 2025 report shows a large reduction in net worth. 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

0: Got that shot of funny this hour from Lachlan Patterson. That's coming up, I'd say, in about 15, 20 minutes, plus Zeppelin and Rick Derringer. It's all next on The Greg Stone Show.
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4: From the 106.7 the Fox Weather Center, tonight's skies will be mostly cloudy early, then gradually clearing. The low will be around 54. Tuesday will be sunny with a high near 78. There is a 40% chance of showers and thunderstorms Wednesday afternoon. For the latest news, weather, and community info, visit DecaturRadio.com.
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0: A little rock and roll hoochie-coo on the program. It's Greg Stone, and June is known as wedding season. Here's Lachlan Patterson talking about those wedding invites. It's your shot of funny.
1: Got a wedding invitation in the mail the other day. Ugh, aren't those the worst? To me, getting a wedding invitation is like getting subpoenaed. Shouldn't that one be delivered by a sheriff? Just, I touched you. You're going. Why did they make the date so far away on the wedding invitation? Relax with your party. You're not the Olympics. And they ask you what you want to eat on the invitation? How the hell do I know what I want to eat a year from now? What do you think? September 12th, chicken or fish? What do you... They need to know now, I guess. They're gonna start raising the chickens, do you?
0: Lachlan Patterson, that's our shot of funny this afternoon. Getting back to the rock here in just a few moments.
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8: Fox News, I'm John Saucier. U.S. and Iranian officials holding talks in Switzerland after the signing of an agreement trying to end hostilities in the Middle East. Speaking in Lucerne, Vice President J.D. Vance, who's now on the way back to the United States, says, while a foundation for a final agreement has been established, significant work remains to translate these promises into concrete action.
9: Whether good faith or bad faith, you can't trust anybody's words. You have to trust what they actually do. Letting in the inspectors is a big deal, but again, we're going to see what they actually let the inspectors do once they're in the country. That's going to continually be a part of our negotiations.
8: Officials have reported progress in establishing mechanisms to ensure the Strait of Hormuz remains open and to put in a deconfliction framework for the ongoing fighting between Israel and Hezbollah. And British Prime Minister Keir Starmer announcing his resignation, forced out by his party after losing voter support. He'll remain his caretaker until they choose a new leader. 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

0: 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Clouds clear overnight with a low of 54. Tuesday brings sunny skies and a high near 78. Wednesday stays partly sunny with a chance of showers and thunderstorms in the afternoon. For the latest news, weather, and community info, visit DecaturRadio.com.
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0: Dire Straits on the Greg Stone Show as we wrap up Stone Cold Fact or a bunch of stony baloney that the Eiffel Tower grows during the summer months. That is a Stone Cold Fact, up to 15 centimeters taller. That's crazy. It's through thermal expansion when iron and metal are exposed to the intense heat of the summer sun, the atoms move faster and push further apart, causing the structure to grow upward. The Eiffel Tower will grow up to 15 centimeters taller during the summer months. That's Stone Cold Fact. You learn something new every day. That's what keeps you coming back. Golden Earring and some Tom Petty and the Heartbreakers when we return.
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0: 2900 block of North Main Street after prying open a door to gain entry. One suspect was described as wearing a black face mask, while the second suspect was described as having a large nose and wearing a dark-colored baseball-style hat. Surveillance video showed the suspects briefly inside the business before the power to the building went out. The suspects stole an ATM from the business and caused additional property damage during the incident. Photos of the suspects can be viewed on the Crime Stoppers website. Anyone with information regarding this incident is encouraged to contact the Decatur Police Department Criminal Investigations Division at 217-424-2734 or submit a tip anonymously through Crime Stoppers at 217-423-TIPS.
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4: Good evening, Central Illinois, and happy Monday. Here's your WAND forecast. We're heading into this evening with quiet conditions in store, clearing skies, allowing radiational cooling to set up. This means temperatures will be dipping into some cooler temps into the mid-50s. And tomorrow, while we'll get a little bit warmer as we transition to more sunny skies, high pressure settling in overhead, and that will allow for highs tomorrow in the mid to upper 70s. I'm meteorologist Olivia Colon.
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9: Fox News, I'm Tom Rigotti. The vice president says there's been progress following talks between the U.S. and Iran and Switzerland. Fox's Lucas Tomlinson reports.
10: Vice President J.D. Vance says Iran has agreed to allow U.N. weapons inspectors back into the country. Now, some Iranian officials are saying that they have not agreed to a deal.
9: President Trump says Iran has agreed to major weapons inspectors in order to ensure nuclear honesty long into the future. A sixth person arrested and charged in an alleged plot to attack a White House event.
11: Federal prosecutors say Jordan W. Rinker of Missouri is among at least six co-conspirators charged with conspiracy to commit murder. The group accused of conspiring to carry out a mass casualty attack targeting government officials and others attending the Ultimate Fighting Championship Freedom 250 event held at the White House earlier this month.
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0: Boston on the Greg Stone Show. And is there such a thing as a friendly pickleball game? Come on, let's go to Florida.
1: Oh, who are the people in your neighborhood? The people that you meet each day.
0: Well, you'd imagine that there is a lot of pickleball in Florida. Great weather, grandparents, but hey, it's still Florida. Pickup game of pickleball took a violent turn in St. Augustine recently when a woman assaulted a stranger she was playing with. She hit him in the head with her paddle multiple times, causing several cuts and a large amount of blood. The assailant was a woman named Michelle. She told police it was necessary to stop a violent attempt to attack her son. But deputies say that there was no imminent threat to her child and unclear how old the son was, but old enough to play with adults, evidently. Police believe Michelle was enraged when the guy critiqued the son's play. She's been charged with felony aggravated battery and a deadly weapon and false identification. She told the cop a couple of times she was somebody else and then ran off, and then they dragged her down and told her she was a liar. One of those helicopter moms, no doubt. What do you mean my son sucks? Just some people in the neighborhood.
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8: From the 106.7, the Fox Weather Center. Tonight will be mostly cloudy early, then clearing, with a low near 54. Tuesday sunny with a high near 78. Tuesday night partly cloudy, low around 58. Wednesday brings a 40% chance of showers and thunderstorms after 1 p.m., with a high near 79. For the latest news, weather, and community info, visit DecaturRadio.com.
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12: 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A 2026 Harley-Davidson Heritage Classic Solo. 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
14: Hi, I'm Jerry Hinkle. Here's what's happening about town. The Scoville Zoo will host dementia-friendly days on the first Monday of every month from now until October, from 1 p.m. to 3 p.m., a day of fun, relaxation, and socializing for our community members living with dementia and their caregivers. 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

0: Team USA won this last Friday. They beat the Australians 2-0, and they'll be taking on Turkey this Thursday. Good luck to Team USA as World Cup action continues. You're listening to The Greg Stone Show as your classic rock continues. Guns N' Roses and Triumph when we get back.
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8: Good evening, Central Illinois, and happy Monday. Here's your WAND forecast. We're heading into this evening with quiet conditions in store, clearing skies, allowing radiational cooling to set up. This means temperatures will be dipping into some cooler temps into the mid-50s. And tomorrow, while we'll get a little bit warmer as we transition to more sunny skies, high pressure settling in overhead, and that will allow for highs tomorrow in the mid to upper 70s. I'm meteorologist Olivia Colon.
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0: Wrapping up my portion of your Monday. Thanks for having us on. I greatly appreciate it. We'll be back tomorrow on your Tuesday. Same stony time, same stony place.
1: This is not headline news. It's officially summer. You can tell because Christy Nome's husband replaced his balloon breasts with beach balls. It's National Kissing Day. Unless you're at a Coldplay concert with a coworker. Toy Story 5 grossed $160 million this weekend. It's the most amount of money people shelled out for a Woody since Viagra. Greece's ancient Parthenon had its biggest facelift in 220 years. It was done by the same guy who works on Cher. A warehouse fire filled Los Angeles with toxic air. Well, at least they're not having a major worldwide outdoor sporting event there. And Harvard is ranked the best college in the world. Arizona State isn't far behind. It's far, far, far, far behind. This is not headline news.
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